0: Heidi, thank you for your patience. We lost you earlier, so tell me your story again.
1: Okay. I dated this gentleman in high school 30 years ago. We were high school sweethearts, and as when I graduated from high school, my folks moved, and I went with them to go to college. And we lost contact with each other quite a few years ago. The last time I actually talked to him, he had a four-month-old son, and he called me to let me know he had a four-month-old son. And just after all these years, I actually have a four-month-old grandson, and I contacted him to let him know that I had a four-month-old grandson, and everything kind of picked up where we left off 30 years ago. And I couldn't believe it. Once I heard his voice, I mean, all the old emotions just came back. I mean, it was just, I didn't realize how much of it I had buried over the years. And then I saw him for the first time in almost 30 years. It was the first time I had seen him, actually seen him in person. And we just kind of picked up everything there. And we've been staying in touch, and we've been traveling back and forth. Lots of emails, lots of phone calls.
0: So it's a long-distance relationship, and do you think this is the one?
1: Oh, this is the one. I know it is. I've known it all my life that he was the one. When my kids were young, I would take out his picture of him and tell them the stories of him, and they've always known about him. They've seen his picture. They know what he looked like. They know what type of a person he was. I was in love with him, and we broke up when I moved, and then we just never quite made it back together again. So.
0: And was it worth the wait?
1: Oh, yeah, oh yes, very much so.

0: was just like a song when we were young.
1: The phone lines are open if there's someone special you're thinking about. Call 1-888-633-5452.

0: sharing a Friday night, an autumn night with you. Do you ever notice that sometimes we get so caught up in the negativity of the world, the stress? I go to the grocery store earlier today and I'm standing in line and there's a couple in front of me talking about the devastating price of groceries. Their cart had just a few things in it. And a couple of people behind me talking about the stress of their jobs and how unhappy they are and how they want to get out of both of them out of their jobs. And I'm just standing there thinking, wow, it's a beautiful day. The leaves are changing on the trees and the sky is that intense autumn color, that blue you can't really describe. And even though my heart was shattered and trying so hard not to focus on the anniversary of losing my son, I was loving the beauty, the intense, indescribable beauty of the day. When we focus on what we don't have, when we focus on what's wrong, it affects our blood pressure, it affects everything, it affects our health. But when we can focus on all the beauty and all the goodness in this world, it makes life a little sweeter. So that is my Mama Delilah's best advice for you today. Focus on your blessings, focus on the beauty, the goodness. Whatever things are pure, whatever things are good, whatever things are lovely, focus on that. And do not let the negativity steal your joy. You're listening to Delilah.
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0: Hi, good evening. Welcome. Welcome aboard. Who is this?
1: Hello, Delilah. It's Lewis.
0: What can I do for you?
1: Okay, Delilah, I just want to tell you, you are an amazing woman. I'm 45 years old. I've been listening to you since I've been little, in the backseat of my mom's car. And I've listened to you, like, every night, Monday through Friday, even when I get home. And you have brought me through a lot of my lonely nights and just, you know, me going through depression when I was younger. And something about you, I don't know what it is, Delilah, but you have brought me a long way. And I just want to say thank you.
0: Well, thank you. And I hope that you know that you are loved and lovable and that life is good.
1: Like I said, you brought me through many dark nights. Many, many, many dark nights, especially in my younger years. Now that I'm older, you know, I've learned to deal with it. But when I was, you know, 14, 15, 16, even 12, 13, you know, it was like major depression I went through, and it's just a lot of hard times. And I knew you were on the radio, and I'm like, okay, there's my best friend. I'm gonna listen to her and calm my nerves, you know. And I would often tell my mom too. I'd be like, Mom, and because she introduced me to you, you know. And I'm like, Mom, you were so right. Because I would often talk to my mom too about my issues, you know. I never hid it anything from her, you know. And I would just be like, Delilah really helped me out, Mom. I listened to the stories, you know, and just the way she talks to people and the way people call in and talk to her. I says, man, I says, she is a gift from God, you know. And it was just like, and my mom is still living. She's 71 this year, you know, and she still listens to you as well, you know. And so it's like, it's just passed on down, you know. And I'm just grateful that my mom introduced me to your station. Man, I'm just overwhelmed with it, you know.
0: Well, give my love to your mom, and you have a great night, honey. Thank you for calling.
1: I will. And Delilah, thank you so much. And just please keep up the good work. And just remember, you are awesome, okay?
0: Thank you.

0: So if you listen to the show for any length of time, you know that I have a large family. I have a lot of kids, and now I'm raising 5 young children. The oldest is 17, the youngest is 6. So busy house, very, very busy house. And my granddaughter, Sakani, who is 7, is on a junior rally camp. My daughter, Delilah Jr., has been on the rally team for the last 3 years. And now my granddaughter got to go to junior rally camp. And tonight during halftime at the football game, she gets to perform. And she woke up this morning and wanted to wear her little cheer t-shirt and her cheer bow to school, and I wouldn't let her. I was a big meanie because I didn't want her to get it dirty before the game tonight. I wasn't going to have time to get it washed because they have sports practice after school. And so I promised her she could wear it next week to school and show all of her friends. If you've got kids in sports and cheer and football and whatever, and you are driving them around right now, please know that you are blessed. I know you're tired. I know you're exhausted. I know they're fighting in the backseat saying, "He's looking at me. He touched me." But one day you're going to miss it. I promise you that. We'll be back. You're listening to Delilah.
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0: Al, hi. Thank you for calling. What can I do for you?
1: Yes, I'd like to request a song.
0: For?
1: Jessica.
0: Who is Jessica, and what do you want to tell Jessica?
1: That I love her and that she's put up with me for this whole year that we've been married and this house that I own that we're just about ready to sell now.
0: She's put up with you and the house. It sounds like the house has a personality or something.
1: Yes, you know how the money pit is, right?
0: Oh, don't I, though?
1: Yeah, that's how this has been. It's been our money pit for the last, well, my money pit for the last 4 years and hers, you know, since we've been married. She's put up with the mess and the remodeling and the reworking. And finally, we decided it's time to move on.
0: So you're not going to pour any more money into the pit?
1: Nope, we're going to move on.
0: Is it to such a state that you can sell it? I mean, is everything up to code? Are the major things redone?
1: That's why we're here tonight, actually. She's helping me work on it now as I'm talking to you, and we're trying to get it ready for when we list it. And it's going to be a tight one, but we should make it, hopefully.
0: What are you going to do once you get out from under the weight of this money pit? Are you going to rent an apartment, or are you going to buy another house?
1: Well, we're going to look at all the options, including renting and getting a condo or buying a house.
0: But it's a good thing you love her enough to say, okay, enough is enough. Let's sell the money pit and get a nice little easy-to-maintain condominium.
1: Exactly.
0: Until you get the itch again and you go, honey, I found this fixer-upper. It's a great investment.
1: Exactly. Well, you know, I mean, renting out to people would be an option eventually, I think, once we get more stable ourselves. You know, then I can do this. I can work on houses, but not my own.
0: Good luck, sweetie.

tonight, we open up the phone line so that we can encourage you, listen to you, mostly so I can pry into your business. Friday nights are Friday night girls' nights where we encourage women to get in touch with their best friends, with their mothers, their sisters, their daughters. If you're hanging out with your best friend tonight or just hanging out virtually, well, I will be here for you.

0: Hi, thank you for calling the Delilah Show. Who's this?
1: My name's Angela. Is this Delilah?
0: It is Angela. What can I do for you tonight?
1: Well, Delilah, there's a gentleman that I have been talking to for a long time, and he's going through a real rough time, and I'm supposed to be going out to meet him in next week.
0: Okay, so tell me how you know this man, Angela, and tell me what you're hoping this relationship, where it goes.
1: Well, we met 8 years on the internet, and we've been talking ever since. And we've just been kind of there for each other during our real down times, going through some real bad situations. And he and I, we thought that we were going to be able to meet and, you know, see where it goes. I mean, he's just a really special person in my life right now.
0: And you've known each other for 8 years?
1: Via internet and then telephone also.
0: So you've never met face-to-face in 8 years?
1: No. He was really hurt.
0: Okay. Why do you want this drama and trauma in your life?
1: No, he's just having a hard time.
0: Why? He's a grown man.
1: He's a grown man, but we've both had very bad relationships. And so,
0: honey, anybody over the age of 15 has had very bad relationships.
1: Right.
0: Anybody who is over the age of 14 or 15 has had their heart stomped on.
1: Mm-hmm.
0: Why is he making this difficult instead of a joyous thing?
1: It's because I feel he's having a hard time dealing with the breakup of this one person.
0: Then stay the heck away until he's healed. You are so wonderful. You don't need to do that.
1: Thank you, Delilah.

0: slipping through a Friday night together, a Friday night here in early October, as we think about Halloween coming up and costumes and parties and apple bobbing and all the wonderful things about autumn. I appreciate the fact that you let me be a part of your autumn evening as we share stories from the heart and songs to touch your heart all night long. You're listening to Delilah.
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0: Welcome. You've called the Delilah Show. Who is this?
1: Delilah, hi. My name is Michael Angel Hernandez. The reason I give you my middle name is because that's my father's name. His name is Angel Mario Hernandez. Unfortunately, he passed away on the 30th of August. But I want everyone to know the incredible father he always was. He's the one person that always accepted me exactly as I am. His love was unconditional, like no one else's love. So, of course, there's a huge void in my life now. But I want everyone to know the exceptional father he's always been.
0: Wow. What a sweet, powerful testimony. It reminds me of the verse, I love him because he first loved me.
1: Yeah, thank you. And I hope God blesses him wherever he is and God takes care of him now.
0: God's got him and he's completely whole and healed and healthy.
1: I hope so. I hope so.

0: You ever heard the expression like ripples on the water? They talk about how when you throw a stone in the water or throw a stick of wood in the water, the ripples spread and spread and spread. And your life, your love is like that. You might direct love towards one person. You might do something kind for one person, but the ripples spread and spread and spread. When you are kind, when you do something generous for one person, that person may not appreciate it. They may not even thank you. But the effects of that love ripple outwards. I promise you it's true. But here's the difference between throwing the rock in the water and the effects of love. When you throw a rock in the water, after a while, the ripples dissipate. They get smaller and smaller as they spread outward. But when you put your love into this world, the ripples don't dissipate. They get broader and bigger and stronger. It's true. When you do a kindness for somebody, when you give of yourself unselfishly, when you stop focusing on me, me, me, give me mine, mine, mine. I want to look at me. I want to talk about me. I want to think about me. I want to go to this class. I want to take this workshop. Me, me, me. And you start thinking, how can I bless someone else? How can I make life better for a child? And you put those ripples of love into the world, they will grow exponentially. Something to think about tonight. You're listening to Delilah.
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0: Jennifer, you've called Delilah. What can I do for you?
1: Well, I just wanted to let you know that I have two jobs. And my second job, I work at a bank, balancing deposits every night. And we all at the bank in my group here listen to you every night. And
0: Wait a second. You, that's your second job?
1: Yes.
0: What do you do for your first job?
1: I'm an accounting manager.
0: So what if you go to your second job and you're really, really tired and you balance my account like I balance my account? That would be a really bad thing.
1: Yes, it would. And we definitely get in trouble for that.
0: You must be very good with numbers, Jennifer.
1: Yes, we are. But we listen to your show, and I have to say we give our own version of advice to some of your callers.
0: And I bet it's a little more sarcastic than mine.
1: Just a little bit. Well, one of the girls I work with is leaving. She's actually moving out of state.
0: So we can be sarcastic about that and say, why? Okay. Why are you leaving us?
1: Well, I told her she was a deserter. So
0: that's right.
1: And I was wondering if you could play a song for her for me.
0: And embarrass her?
1: Embarrass the heck out of her.
0: What's her name?
1: Her name is Liz.
0: Okay. Instead of being the nice, sweet disc jockey you hear at night, I'll say, Liz, what are you thinking? You deserter.
1: Perfect.
0: Abandoning your friends in their hour of need.
1: Oh, yes, and we do need her.
0: All right, you get back to the numbers and I will play a song for you.
1: Thank you very much.

It's Friday. A chance for you to relax and unwind, I hope. A chance for you to be with the people that you love the most. To have a little bit of fun. Not to schedule so many things. To just breathe deep and take it easy. Thanks for sharing this Friday night with us.

0: Good evening. Welcome to the Delilah Show. Who is this?
1: This is Rose. Hi, Delilah.
0: Hi, Rose. Welcome in. Come in and make yourself at home. What can I do for you tonight?
1: Well, I was listening to you like I always do every night, laying here. And I heard that your horse got stung by a bee and you did too on your face.
0: I got nailed twice. I don't know how many times my horse got stung, but we're both okay. That was a couple of days ago. Praise God, we are both okay. My riding partner got thrown when her horse went crazy, but we're okay. My face does not look good. My face looks like I've been in a fist fight. My whole left cheek is swollen all the way up to my eye.
1: Well, thank God you didn't have to end up in the hospital with like some Benadryl or anything like that. You know, like getting stung like that.
0: No, I took Benadryl when I came in the house. Thank God I didn't end up in the hospital with a broken neck because my horse was going crazy.
1: I hear that. I'm going, so then I just wanted to call and thank God you're okay and your partner and the horse, good, good, good to hear.
0: We're good. Thank the Lord.
1: And thank you for everything that you do for us to enjoy your music and your stories. I just love it, Delilah. Thank you. You just make my night every night after a long day of work and this and that. And it's nice to relax to your station for sure.
0: Well, you go relax and enjoy, Rose. Thank you for calling and checking on me. I'm doing good. I'm going to be fine. But thank you for caring.
1: Oh, you're very welcome. And thank you for caring, too, for us.
0: You have a great night.
1: Yes, thank you.

0: Tonight's Delilah's Dilemma is from a gentleman named Robert who says, we live in a close-knit town where traditions are deeply rooted. My lifelong friend and I find ourselves at a crossroads. From childhood, we've shared laughter, dreams, and a passion for sports and the outdoors. However, he's withdrawn from our friendship, and his absence leaves such a void. Several months have passed since we last saw each other, and through social media, I've learned that he's now in a new relationship. His lack of responses to my texts and invitations have left me feeling disheartened. I'm reaching out for advice, Delilah, as I contemplate whether to persist or to let go. Thank you for your time, and I eagerly await your guidance. From Robert. Robert, I will have my mama Delilah words coming up for you next. You're listening to Delilah.
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19: Artists.

Tonight's Delilah's Dilemma is from Robert, who has been friends with somebody his entire life. Childhood, young adulthood, now adulthood. This person has entered into a new relationship, like a romantic relationship, and Robert is left out in the cold. His friend is not responding, not engaging in their friendship. Robert, be patient. Be patient. Because here's what happens when we fall in love or jump into a new relationship. At least this is what happened to me. My brain got really stupid and really obsessed with my love interest. And when that happened, the rest of my world came to a screeching halt. Like I just, back in those days, I would, you know, distance myself, not purposely, but I was so wrapped up in the high of the new relationship that I was not able to maintain my long-term friendship sometimes. And some people got really sick of my behavior and said, no more, I'm walking away. And they had every right to. But some people knew that I just needed to work through it and come back to my senses, which I eventually did. And then I eventually realized how immature I was behaving. But maybe he's caught up in that infatuation stage where he's shutting everybody else out and just focusing on his new love. Or maybe his new love is very controlling and doesn't want him to have relationships with anyone outside of their little circle. That could be it. Or a third possibility is your friend is dealing with something that he does not know how to deal with. And he is isolating himself because he's going through grief, or he's going through a health challenge, or he's going through something and he does not know how to connect right now because he is overwhelmed with whatever it is that he's dealing with. If you've loved him for this long, if you've been friends for this long, be patient. Don't keep pursuing him, but be patient. And let him know that whenever he's ready to reconnect, you are ready to go hiking, to go camping, to go to a football game, or just to go have a cup of coffee and listen.

0: family, people you're connected to. What a gift. For me, these are the most precious gifts from God. I don't care what I own. I could care less about possessions. If you spent an hour in my house, you would realize that. I don't have fancy silverware or plates that match. I don't. Because when you have a set of plates that match, then your feelings get hurt if one of them breaks or disappears. I don't need that kind of stress in my life. So my plates come from a thrift store. I don't care. I really don't. What I do care about are my friends. There was recently a study published finding that people from all cultures around the world laugh. And the people doing the study could tell the difference immediately if the folks laughing together were friends. It's a special kind of laugh, a special timbre to your laughter, a special joy that actually can be noted and recorded when you laugh with your friends. Isn't that amazing? If those researchers hung out with me and my friends, we laugh a lot. I like laughing with you at night. I love to laugh with my friends. I love to feel that complete vulnerability that comes when you let the walls down and you let the laughter ring out. We'll be back. You're listening to Delilah.
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0: Hi, good evening. Who is this?
1: This is Bob.
0: Bob, this is Delilah. What can I do for you?
1: I'd like to have you answer a few questions for me and maybe play a song for my wife and I. We've been married almost 43 years.
0: Oh, congratulations. What can I answer for you?
1: Well, we have this little group that gets together two or three times a week, Friday Night Girls.
0: Okay. Well, now are you one of the honorary Friday Night Girls?
1: I guess.
0: Because we let guys be honorary Friday Night Girls if you're in touch with your sappy side.
1: Yeah, well, we listen to you regularly every time we get together.
0: Oh, see, you are our Friday Night Girls then, Bob. You need to send us a picture of your group of friends so we can post it on the internet.
1: Oh, I'll have to do that. I've got one that's really good you'll like.
0: Okay, send us that. Now, what can I do for you and your beloved?
1: Would you mind trying to dream up a better anniversary song?
0: Then my happy anniversary. Come on, that was made famous by Fred Flintstone.
1: Okay, well, he did a better job.
0: Yes, he did. He wasn't nearly as tone deaf as I am. So I need to work on the happy anniversary song, huh?
1: Yeah, you really do.
0: I need to throw that one away.
1: Yeah, and find something better.
0: Find something better. Okay, just for you and the Friday Night Girls, I'll consider that.
1: Oh, okay.
0: I'm not making any promises, though, baby.
1: Okay.
0: All right. Let me find a song for you.

you're tired and you had a long week this week, maybe a long night tonight. And I'm glad that you let us be a part of it. We're going to be here for a while longer to continue to play your favorite love songs and hopefully help you relax and unwind and drift off to peaceful dreams tonight.

0: this Delilah?
1: It is.
0: Delilah, you are a busy, busy woman.
1: I am.
0: I know that. I hear you all the time. I've been trying to call you, and I've been hearing all your stories and stories from other people, and I wanted to share mine with you, if that's okay.
1: Yeah.
0: Basically, I wanted to dedicate a song to someone and tell you about this person. We are not even from the same country, but came both lived in the United States, traveled all over the place in the United States, lived different places, and met each other by chance. And from the minute that we saw each other, it was just like instant bond, friendship, like, and just become like extremely deep, beautiful relationship that I never even thought that this person would exist in my life ever. Like, if I thought of the best man ever, I would never have even imagined this. And it's just the most amazing, powerful thing I've ever experienced in my life.
1: So this is the one.
0: Yes. Yes. Absolutely.
1: Let me find a great song for you two. What's his name?
0: Sam.
1: Okay. I'll find a good song for you two.
0: Okay. Thank you so much, Delilah.
1: Thank you for calling. You have a great night.

it's late and I know that you might be tired. You might be worn out. There's a difference. There's a huge difference between being physically tired and being emotionally tired. When you're physically tired, it feels good. You kind of ache all over and you need a good night's sleep, maybe because you've been working out or working out in the garden. But when you're emotionally tired, when you're fatigued, when you are, that's not good. Because sleep, a good night's sleep, eludes you. It's hard to find sleep when you're weary. When you're weary, your mind is troubled, your heart is troubled, you're not at peace. I am here each night to bring peace into your night. You're listening to Delilah.

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1: Oh, I do.
2: Well, thanks. I will play a song of hope and inspiration for you and your whole new life.
1: Thank you. Thank
2: I'm very proud of you.
1: Thanks, and you be blessed.
2: You too, honey.

0: 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I hope you have a great weekend. Do me a favor. Take some time out of your weekend schedule to slow down and love someone. Good night. You're listening to Delilah.
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0: thank you for calling the Delilah Show. Who's this?
1: Hey, this is Cliff. How you doing?
0: Cliff, I'm good. What can I do for you?
1: Oh, nothing. I called in about, I'm going to say about 5 years ago, and I asked you to play a song for me, and we actually got married. We were dating at the time.
0: No, we weren't. I know who I married, and I didn't marry you.
1: No, not you, but, you know, my love of my life.
0: Anyway. Oh, the one you called in about.
1: Yes, ma'am. And it turned in so great, and we don't never miss a show. And we were sitting there playing cards. And she said, you know, it'd be cool to call her in and let her know. And I said, well, I'll call. And I just had to say, you know, that was very nice what you did, and it seemed to bring us better together. And she brings it up all the time how I dialed the number that one time, and you just happened to pick up. And when you played that song, it was very good.
0: You know, when things like that happen, you got to know that there's a much higher power in control.
1: Oh, I believe in that. I believe faith brought us together anyway. And you just happened to be there to kind of help tie it all together, and it worked out very good.
0: And what can I play for you tonight?
1: You find a good song, and if you'll play it, I'd greatly appreciate it.
0: All right, Cliff, tell me your wife's name.
1: Cynthia.
0: I'll play a good one for you.
1: Thank you very much.

colder, the nights are getting longer. Welcome to autumn. Thank you for being here on this Friday night. Ladies, if you are having a Friday night girls get together, thank you for spending it with us. I'm going to be here on the air and in the air with love songs for you.

0: Good evening. Welcome to the Delilah Show. What can I do for you tonight, John?
1: So, there's a woman that's been on my heart. I've known her for 30 plus years. We met way back in middle school. And when I met her, I was instantly head over heels, just blown away by her. Just wonderful personality, wonderful attitude, and just beautiful lady in every way. And at 14, you know, I couldn't tell her, you know, hey, I got a crush on you. You know, I couldn't tell her that back then.
0: Okay. And how old were you guys?
1: I think at this point, we were in high school.
0: Okay.
1: And ever since middle school, she and I have become like the greatest of friends. And then in the last couple of years, we finally decided to try dating each other and going out. And it has been the most wonderful experience ever. And I'm a music nut, and I cannot think of the right song to dedicate to her, because she has stood by me through the good, the bad, and the ugly.
0: Okay, so are you married? Are we still dating? Like, what's going on today? Because it you started telling the story like it was a memory, but now you're saying she's still by your side.
1: Yeah, she's still by my side. And no, we're not married, but we are still dating after the last couple of years. And we didn't date for many years because we were afraid that it would ruin the friendship that we had. And now we're just like, I'd love to marry her someday. I really would.
0: Wow.
1: Yeah.
0: And what is her name?
1: Her name is Jackie.
0: So you need the song that says, after all these years, you are still the one that I want to do everything with.
1: Absolutely. And not only that, a song that says that and says, you know, says thank you for always staying by my side through thick and thin, from friendship to now.
0: I can do that for you, John. What a sweet story. I'm glad it had a happy ending, because it didn't feel like it was going that way. I'm so glad that you guys are still Twitter pated.
1: Yes. Yes.
0: All right, let me get to work on this and find the perfect song for you two.
1: All right. Thank you, Delilah. I appreciate it.

0: Tonight's Delilah's Dilemma is from a gentleman named Robert who says, we live in a close-knit town where traditions are deeply rooted. My lifelong friend and I find ourselves at a crossroads. From childhood, we've shared laughter, dreams, and a passion for sports and the outdoors. However, he's withdrawn from our friendship, and his absence leaves such a void. Several months have passed since we last saw each other, and through social media, I've learned that he's now in a new relationship. His lack of responses to my texts and invitations have left me feeling disheartened. I'm reaching out for advice, Delilah, as I contemplate whether to persist or to let go. Thank you for your time, and I eagerly await your guidance. From Robert. Robert, I will have my mama Delilah words coming up for you next. You're listening to Delilah.
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Tonight's Delilah's Dilemma is from Robert, who has been friends with somebody his entire life. Childhood, young adulthood, now adulthood. This person has entered into a new relationship, like a romantic relationship, and Robert is left out in the cold. His friend is not responding, not engaging in their friendship. Robert, be patient. Be patient. Because here's what happens when we fall in love or jump into a new relationship. At least this is what happened to me. My brain got really stupid and really obsessed with my love interest. And when that happened, the rest of my world came to a screeching halt. Like I just, back in those days, I would, you know, distance myself, not purposely, but I was so wrapped up in the high of the new relationship that I was not able to maintain my long-term friendship sometimes. And some people got really sick of my behavior and said, no more, I'm walking away. And they had every right to. But some people knew that I just needed to work through it and come back to my senses, which I eventually did. And then I eventually realized how immature I was behaving. But maybe he's caught up in that infatuation stage where he's shutting everybody else out and just focusing on his new love. Or maybe his new love is very controlling and doesn't want him to have relationships with anyone outside of their little circle. That could be it. Or a third possibility is your friend is dealing with something that he does not know how to deal with, and he is isolating himself because he's going through grief, or he's going through a health challenge, or he's going through something and he does not know how to connect right now because he is overwhelmed with whatever it is that he's dealing with. If you've loved him for this long, if you've been friends for this long, be patient. Don't keep pursuing him, but be patient and let him know that whenever he's ready to reconnect, you are ready to go hiking, to go camping, to go to a football game, or just to go have

0: Hello, my friend. Good evening. Welcome to your Friday night. Friday night, girls' night, a night that we encourage women to get together with their sisters, their daughters, their best friends, their bestie. We encourage men to acknowledge the women in their lives who've shaped their lives, who've enriched their lives, whether it's your girlfriend or your wife, your mom, your grandmom, your adoptive mom, your stepmom, your daughters, your sisters, the women who have helped you to become the best version of yourself. That's what Friday Night Girls Night is all about. It's also Friday Night Lights football night, homecoming football game for a lot of schools. Welcome aboard whatever you're doing tonight. I encourage you to stick around. I'm going to be here to keep you company all night long. You're listening to Delilah.
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tonight? Would you tremble if I touched your lips? Or would you laugh? Oh, please tell me this.

0: Good evening. Welcome to the Delilah Show. Who is this?
1: Hi there, Miss Delilah. This is Angel.
0: Angel, welcome aboard. You have a darling voice. What can I do for you?
1: Thank you. Well, I have been listening to you since I was about 8 years old with my mama. I am 38 now and still listening. My mom passed away back in 2010. So I just wanted to call and let you know that your show gives me comfort with a tad bit of like nostalgia and peace.
0: I'm sorry for your loss when you were so young. Happy that I've got to be a part of your nights, though.
1: Yes, absolutely. And it's just great that you're still on the radio and we can hear you every night.
0: I was just going to say, what can I play for you that'll bring a note of joy?
1: Well, I was hoping that you would decide that.
0: I will find something sweet for your heart. Thank you for calling. Thank you for letting me be a voice in the night.
1: Thank you. Appreciate you.
0: You have a great night, honey.
1: You too. Bye-bye.

The weekend is here. What are you doing this weekend? Going to spend time with your family or friends, enjoying all the autumn colors and flavors and excitement of the season? Thank you for spending this Friday night with us. We are here to share your stories all night long.

0: Heidi. Thank you for your patience. We lost you earlier. So tell me your story again.
1: Okay. I dated this gentleman in high school 30 years ago. We were high school sweethearts. And as when I graduated from high school, my folks moved and I went with them to go to college. And we lost contact with each other quite a few years ago. The last time I actually talked to him, he had a four-month-old son, and he called me to let me know he had a four-month-old son. And just after all these years, I actually have a four-month-old grandson, and I contacted him to let him know that I had a four-month-old grandson, and everything kind of picked up where we left off 30 years ago. And I couldn't believe it once I heard his voice. I mean, all the old emotions just came back. I mean, it was just, I didn't realize how much of it I had buried over the years. And then I saw him for the first time in almost 30 years. It was the first time I had seen him, actually seen him in person. And we just kind of picked up everything there. And we've been staying in touch, and we've been traveling back and forth. Lots of emails, lots of phone calls.
0: So it's a long-distance relationship, and do you think this is the one?
1: Oh, this is the one. I know it is. I've known it all my life that he was the one. When my kids were young, I would take out his picture of him and tell them the stories of him. And they've always known about him. They've seen his picture. They know what he looked like. They know what type of a person he was. I was in love with him, and we broke up when I moved, and then we just never quite made it back together again. So.
0: And was it worth the wait?
1: Oh, yeah, oh yes, very much so.

0: It was just like a song when we were young.
1: The phone lines are open if there's someone special you're thinking about. Call 1-888-633-5452.

0: Sharing a Friday night, an autumn night with you. Do you ever notice that sometimes we get so caught up in the negativity of the world? The stress. I go to the grocery store earlier today and I'm standing in line and there's a couple in front of me talking about the devastating price of groceries. Their cart had just a few things in it. And a couple of people behind me talking about the stress of their jobs and how unhappy they are and how they want to get out of both of them out of their jobs. And I'm just standing there thinking, wow, it's a beautiful day. The leaves are changing on the trees and the sky is that intense autumn color, that blue you can't really describe. And even though my heart was shattered and trying so hard not to focus on the anniversary of losing my son, I was loving the beauty, the intense, indescribable beauty of the day. When we focus on what we don't have, when we focus on what's wrong, it affects our blood pressure, it affects everything, it affects our health. But when we can focus on all the beauty and all the goodness in this world, it makes life a little sweeter. So that is my Mama Delilah's best advice for you today. Focus on your blessings, focus on the beauty, the goodness. Whatever things are pure, whatever things are good, whatever things are lovely, focus on that. And do not let the negativity steal your joy. You're listening to Delilah.
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13: 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This

0: Hi, good evening. Welcome. Welcome aboard. Who is this?
1: Hello, Delilah. It's Lewis.
0: What can I do for you?
1: Okay, Delilah, I just want to tell you, you are an amazing woman. I'm 45 years old. I've been listening to you since I've been little, in the backseat of my mom's car. And I've listened to you, like, every night, Monday through Friday, even when I get home. And you have brought me through a lot of my lonely nights and just, you know, me going through depression when I was younger. And something about you, I don't know what it is, Delilah, but you have brought me a long way. And I just want to say thank you.
0: Well, thank you. And I hope that you know that you are loved and lovable and that life is good.
1: Like I said, you brought me through many dark nights. Many, many, many dark nights, especially in my younger years. Now that I'm older, you know, I've learned to deal with it. But when I was, you know, 14, 15, 16, even 12, 13, you know, it was like major depression I went through, and it was just a lot of hard times. And I knew you were on the radio, and I'm like, okay, there's my best friend. I'm gonna listen to her and calm my nerves, you know. And I would often tell my mom too. I'd be like, Mom, and because she introduced me to you, you know, and I'm like, Mom, you were so right. Because I would often talk to my mom too about my issues, you know. I never hid it anything from her, you know. And I would just be like, Delilah really helped me out, Mom. I listened to the stories, you know, and just the way she talks to people and the way people call in and talk to her. I says, man, I says, she is a gift from God, you know. And it was just like, and my mom is still living. She's 71 this year, you know, and she still listens to you as well, you know. And so it's like, it's just passed on down, you know. And I'm just grateful that my mom introduced me to your station. And man, I'm just overwhelmed with it, you know.
0: Well, give my love to your mom, and you have a great night, honey. Thank you for calling.
1: I will. And Delilah, thank you so much. And just please keep up the good work. And just remember, you are awesome, okay?
0: Thank you.

0: So if you listen to this show for any length of time, you know that I have a large family. I have a lot of kids, and now I'm raising 5 young children. The oldest is 17, the youngest is 6. So busy house, very, very busy house. And my granddaughter, Sakani, who is 7, is on a junior rally camp. My daughter, Delilah Jr., has been on the rally team for the last 3 years. And now my granddaughter got to go to junior rally camp. And tonight during halftime at the football game, she gets to perform. And she woke up this morning and wanted to wear her little cheer t-shirt and her cheer bow to school, and I wouldn't let her. I was a big meanie because I didn't want her to get it dirty before the game tonight. I wasn't going to have time to get it washed because they have sports practice after school. And so I promised her she could wear it next week to school and show all of her friends. If you've got kids in sports and cheer and football and whatever, and you are driving them around right now, please know that you are blessed. I know you're tired. I know you're exhausted. I know they're fighting in the backseat saying, "He's looking at me. He touched me." But one day you're going to miss it. I promise you that. We'll be back. 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
16: 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Invariably, when you listen back to it the next day, it was totally useless. So it just took up so much time of being in the studio, you know, and away from your family and everything. But this, the way we did this, there were months where I wouldn't see Kevin and we'd just do it through the computers. He'd send me over, you know, a chord sequence. I'd try and fit some lyrics to it, send it back to him, then he'd send it back to me. Then we only went into the studio a few times to put some real drums on and do the vocals. Otherwise, it was all done at Kevin's house and my house, which is wonderful with Pro Tools.
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0: Al, hi. Thank you for calling. What can I do for you?
1: Yes, I'd like to request a song.
0: For?
1: Jessica.
0: Who is Jessica, and what do you want to tell Jessica?
1: That I love her and that she's put up with me for this whole year that we've been married and this house that I own that we're just about ready to sell now.
0: She's put up with you and the house. It sounds like the house has a personality or something.
1: Yes, you know how the money pit is, right?
0: Oh, don't I, though?
1: Yeah, that's how this has been. It's been our money pit for the last, my money pit for the last 4 years and hers, you know, since we've been married. She's put up with the mess and the remodeling and the reworking, and finally we decided it's time to move on.
0: So you're not going to pour any more money into the pit?
1: Nope, we're going to move on.
0: Is it to such a state that you can sell it? I mean, is everything up to code? Are the major things redone?
1: That's why we're here tonight, actually. She's helping me work on it now as I'm talking to you, and we're trying to get it ready for when we list it. And it's going to be a tight one, but we should make it, hopefully.
0: What are you going to do once you get out from under the weight of this money pit? Are you going to rent an apartment, or are you going to buy another house?
1: Well, we're going to look at all the options, including renting and getting a condo or buying a house.
0: But it's a good thing you love her enough to say, okay, enough is enough. Let's sell the money pit and get a nice little easy-to-maintain condominium.
1: Exactly.
0: Until you get the itch again and you go, honey, I found this fixer-upper. It's a great investment.
1: Exactly. Well, you know, I mean, renting out to people would be an option eventually, I think, once we get more stable ourselves. You know, then I can do this. I can work on houses. But not my own.
0: Good luck, sweetie.

Each night, we open up the phone line so that we can encourage you, listen to you, mostly so I can pry into your business. Friday nights are Friday night girls' nights, where we encourage women to get in touch with their best friends, with their mothers, their sisters, their daughters. If you're hanging out with your best friend tonight or just hanging out virtually, well, I will be here for you.

0: Hi, thank you for calling the Delilah Show. Who's this?
1: My name's Angela. Is this Delilah?
0: It is Angela. What can I do for you tonight?
1: Well, Delilah, there's a gentleman that I have been talking to for a long time, and he's going through a real rough time, and I'm supposed to be going out to meet him in next week.
0: Okay, so tell me how you know this man, Angela, and tell me what you're hoping this relationship, where it goes.
1: Well, we met 8 years on the internet, and we've been talking ever since. And we've just been kind of there for each other during our real downtimes, going through some real bad situations. And he and I, we thought that we were going to be able to meet and, you know, see where it goes. I mean, he's just a really special person in my life right now.
0: And you've known each other for 8 years?
1: Via internet and then telephone also.
0: So you've never met face-to-face in 8 years?
1: No. He was really hurt.
0: Okay. Why do you want this drama and trauma in your life?
1: No, he's just having a hard time.
0: Why? He's a grown man.
1: He's a grown man, but we've both had very bad relationships. And so,
0: honey, anybody over the age of 15 has had very bad relationships.
1: Right.
0: Anybody who is over the age of 14 or 15 has had their heart stomped on.
1: Mm-hmm.
0: Why is he making this difficult instead of a joyous thing?
1: It's because I feel he's having a hard time dealing with the breakup of this one person.
0: Then stay the heck away until he's healed. You are so wonderful. You don't need to do that.
1: Thank you, Delilah.

0: slipping through a Friday night together, a Friday night here in early October, as we think about Halloween coming up and costumes and parties and apple bobbing and all the wonderful things about autumn. I appreciate the fact that you let me be a part of your autumn evening as we share stories from the heart and songs to touch your heart all night long. You're listening to Delilah.
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0: Welcome. You've called the Delilah Show. Who is this?
1: Delilah, hi. My name is Michael Angel Hernandez. The reason I give you my middle name is because that's my father's name. His name is Angel Mario Hernandez. Unfortunately, he passed away on the 30th of August. But I want everyone to know the incredible father he always was. He's the one person that always accepted me exactly as I am. His love was unconditional, like no one else's love. So, of course, there's a huge void in my life now. But I want everyone to know the exceptional father he's always been.
0: Wow. What a sweet, powerful testimony. It reminds me of the verse, I love him because he first loved me.
1: Yeah, thank you. And I hope God blesses him wherever he is and God takes care of him now.
0: God's got him and he's completely whole and healed and healthy.
1: I hope so. I hope.

0: You ever heard the expression like ripples on the water? They talk about how when you throw a stone in the water or throw a stick of wood in the water, the ripples spread and spread and spread. And your life, your love is like that. You might direct love towards one person. You might do something kind for one person, but the ripples spread and spread and spread. When you are kind, when you do something generous for one person, that person may not appreciate it. They may not even thank you. But the effects of that love ripple outwards. I promise you it's true. But here's the difference between throwing the rock in the water and the effects of love. When you throw a rock in the water, after a while, the ripples dissipate. They get smaller and smaller as they spread outward. But when you put your love into this world, the ripples don't dissipate. They get broader and bigger and stronger. It's true. When you do a kindness for somebody, when you give of yourself unselfishly, when you stop focusing on me, me, me, give me mine, mine, mine. I want to look at me. I want to talk about me. I want to think about me. I want to go to this class. I want to take this workshop. Me, me, me. And you start thinking, how can I bless someone else? How can I make life better for a child? And you put those ripples of love into the world, they will grow exponentially. Something to think about tonight. You're listening to Delilah.
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0: Jennifer, you've called Delilah. What can I do for you?
1: Well, I just wanted to let you know that I have two jobs. And my second job, I work at a bank balancing deposits every night. And we all at the bank in my group here listen to you every night. And
0: Wait a second. You, that's your second job?
1: Yes.
0: What do you do for your first job?
1: I'm an accounting manager.
0: So what if you go to your second job and you're really, really tired and you balance my account like I balance my account?
1: Well, I
0: guess that would be a really bad thing.
1: Yes, it would. And we definitely get in trouble for that.
0: You must be very good with numbers, Jennifer.
1: Yes, we are. But we listen to your show, and I have to say we give our own version of advice to some of your callers.
0: And I bet it's a little more sarcastic than mine.
1: Just a little bit. Well, one of the girls I work with is leaving. She's actually moving out of state. And
0: so we can be sarcastic about that and say, why?
1: Oh, yeah.
0: Why are you leaving us?
1: Well, I told her she was a deserter. So
0: that's right.
1: And I was wondering if you could play a song for her for me.
0: And embarrass her?
1: Embarrass the heck out of her.
0: What's her name?
1: Her name is Liz.
0: Okay, instead of being the nice, sweet disc jockey you hear at night, I'll say, Liz, what are you thinking? You deserter?
1: Perfect.
0: Abandoning your friends in their hour of need?
1: Oh, yes, and we do need her.
0: All right, you get back to the numbers and I will play a song for you.
1: Thank you very much.

It's Friday. A chance for you to relax and unwind, I hope. A chance for you to be with the people that you love the most, to have a little bit of fun, not to schedule so many things, to just breathe deep and take it easy. Thanks for sharing this Friday night with us.

0: Good evening. Welcome to the Delilah Show. Who is this?
1: This is Rose. Hi, Delilah.
0: Hi, Rose. Welcome in. Come in and make yourself at home. What can I do for you tonight?
1: Well, I was listening to you like I always do every night, laying here. And I heard that your horse got stung by a bee and you did too on your face.
0: I got nailed twice. I don't know how many times my horse got stung, but we're both okay. That was a couple of days ago. Praise God, we are both okay. My riding partner got thrown when her horse went crazy, but we're okay. My face does not look good. My face looks like I've been in a fist fight. My whole left cheek is swollen all the way up to my eye.
1: Well, thank God you didn't have to end up in the hospital with like some Benadryl or anything like that. You know, like getting stung like that.
0: No, I took Benadryl when I came in the house. Thank God I didn't end up in the hospital with a broken neck because my horse was going crazy.
1: I hear that. I'm going, so then I just wanted to call and thank God you're okay and your partner and the horse, good, good, good to hear.
0: We're good, thank the Lord.
1: And thank you for everything that you do for us, to enjoy your music and your stories. I just love it, Delilah. Thank you. You just make my night every night after a long day of work and this and that. And it's nice to relax to your station for sure.
0: Well, you go relax and enjoy, Rose. Thank you for calling and checking on me. I'm doing good. I'm going to be fine. But thank you for caring.
1: Oh, you're very welcome. And thank you for caring, too, for us.
0: You have a great night.
1: Yes, thank you.

0: Tonight's Delilah's Dilemma is from a gentleman named Robert who says, we live in a close-knit town where traditions are deeply rooted. My lifelong friend and I find ourselves at a crossroads. From childhood, we've shared laughter, dreams, and a passion for sports and the outdoors. However, he's withdrawn from our friendship, and his absence leaves such a void. Several months have passed since we last saw each other, and through social media, I've learned that he's now in a new relationship. His lack of responses to my texts and invitations have left me feeling disheartened. I'm reaching out for advice, Delilah, as I contemplate whether to persist or to let go. Thank you for your time, and I eagerly await your guidance. From Robert. Robert, I will have my mama Delilah words coming up for you next. You're listening to Delilah.
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Tonight's Delilah's Dilemma is from Robert, who has been friends with somebody his entire life. Childhood, young adulthood, now adulthood. This person has entered into a new relationship, like a romantic relationship, and Robert is left out in the cold. His friend is not responding.

0: family, people you're connected to. What a gift. For me, these are the most precious gifts from God. I don't care what I own. I could care less about possessions. If you spent an hour in my house, you would realize that. I don't have fancy silverware or plates that match. I don't. Because when you have a set of plates that match, then your feelings get hurt if one of them breaks or disappears. I don't need that kind of stress in my life. So my plates come from a thrift store. I don't care. I really don't. What I do care about are my friends. There was recently a study published finding that people from all cultures around the world laugh. And the people doing this study could tell the difference immediately if the folks laughing together were friends. It's a special kind of laugh, a special timbre to your laughter, a special joy that actually can be noted and recorded when you laugh with your friends. Isn't that amazing? If those researchers hung out with me and my friends, we laugh a lot. I like laughing with you at night. I love to laugh with my friends. I love to feel that complete vulnerability that comes when you let the walls down and you let the laughter ring out. We'll be back. You're listening to Delilah.
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0: Hi, good evening. Who is this?
1: This is Bob.
0: Bob, this is Delilah. What can I do for you?
1: I'd like to have you answer a few questions for me and maybe play a song for my wife and I. We've been married almost 43 years.
0: Oh, congratulations. What can I answer for you?
1: Well, we have this little group that gets together two or three times a week, Friday Night Girls.
0: Okay. Well, now are you one of the honorary Friday Night Girls?
1: I guess.
0: Because we let guys be honorary Friday Night Girls if you're in touch with your sappy side.
1: Yeah, well, we listen to you regularly every time we get together.
0: Oh, see, you are our Friday Night Girls then, Bob. You need to send us a picture of your group of friends so we can post it on the internet.
1: Oh, I have to do that. I've got one that's really good you'll like.
0: Okay, send us that. Now, what can I do for you and your beloved?
1: Would you mind trying to dream up a better anniversary song?
0: Then my happy anniversary. Come on, that was made famous by Fred Flintstone.
1: Okay, well, he did a better job.
0: Yes, he did. He wasn't nearly as tone deaf as I am. So I need to work on the happy anniversary song, huh?
1: Yeah, you really do.
0: I need to throw that one away.
1: Yeah, and find something better.
0: Find something better. Okay, just for you and the Friday Night Girls, I'll consider that.
1: Oh, okay.
0: I'm not making any promises, though, baby.
1: Okay.
0: All right. Let me find a song for you.

0: you're tired and you have...
1: The nights are getting longer. Welcome to autumn. Thank you for being here on this Friday night. Ladies, if you are having a Friday night girls get together, thank you for spending it with us. I'm going to be here on the air and in the air with love songs for you.

0: Good evening. Welcome to the Delilah Show. What can I do for you tonight, John?
1: So, there's a woman that's been on my heart. I've known her for 30-plus years. We met way back in middle school. And when I met her, I was instantly head over heels, just blown away by her. Just wonderful personality, wonderful attitude, and just beautiful lady in every way. And at 14, you know, I couldn't tell her, you know, hey, I got a crush on you. You know, I couldn't tell her that back then.
0: Okay. And how old were you guys?
1: I think at this point, we were in high school.
0: Okay.
1: And ever since middle school, she and I have become like the greatest of friends. And then in the last couple of years, we finally decided to try dating each other and going out. And it has been the most wonderful experience ever. And I'm a music nut, and I cannot think of the right song to dedicate to her, because she has stood by me through the good, the bad, and the ugly.
0: Okay, so are you married? Are we still dating? Like, what's going on today? Because it you started telling the story like it was a memory, but now you're saying she's still by your side.
1: Yeah, she's still by my side. And no, we're not married, but we are still dating after the last couple of years. And we didn't date for many years because we were afraid that it would ruin the friendship that we had. And now we're just like, I'd love to marry her someday. I really would.
0: Wow.
1: Yeah.
0: And what is her name?
1: Her name is Jackie.
0: So you need the song that says, after all these years, you are still the one that I want to do everything with.
1: Absolutely. And not only that, a song that says that and says, you know, says thank you for always staying by my side through thick and thin, from friendship to now.
0: I can do that for you, John. What a sweet story. I'm glad it had a happy ending, because it didn't feel like it was going that way. I'm so glad that you guys are still Twitter-pated.
1: Yes. Yes.
0: All right, let me get to work on this and find the perfect song for you two.
1: All right, thank you, Delilah. I appreciate it.

0: Tonight's Delilah's Dilemma is from a gentleman named Robert who says, we live in a close-knit town where traditions are deeply rooted. My lifelong friend and I find ourselves at a crossroads. From childhood, we've shared laughter, dreams, and a passion for sports and the outdoors. However, he's withdrawn from our friendship, and his absence leaves such a void. Several months have passed since we last saw each other, and through social media, I've learned that he's now in a new relationship. His lack of responses to my texts and invitations have left me feeling disheartened. I'm reaching out for advice, Delilah, as I contemplate whether to persist or to let go. Thank you for your time, and I eagerly await your guidance. From Robert. Robert, I will have my mama Delilah words coming up for you next. You're listening to Delilah.
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world came to a screeching halt. Like, I just, back in those days, I would, you know, distance myself, not purposely, but I was so wrapped up in the high of the new relationship that I was not able to maintain my long-term friendship sometimes. And some people got really sick of my behavior and said, no more, I'm walking away. And they had every right to. But some people knew that I just needed to work through it and come back to my senses, which I eventually did. And then I eventually realized how immature I was behaving. But maybe he's caught up in that infatuation stage where he's shutting everybody else out and just focusing on his new love. Or maybe his new love is very controlling and doesn't want him to have relationships with anyone outside of their little circle. That could be it. Or a third possibility is your friend is dealing with something that he does not know how to deal with, and he is isolating himself because he's going through grief, or he's going through a health challenge, or he's going through something and he does not know how to connect right now because he is overwhelmed with whatever it is that he's dealing with. If you've loved him for this long, if you've been friends for this long, be patient. Don't keep pursuing him, but be patient and let him know that whenever he's ready to reconnect, you are ready to go hiking, to go camping, to go to a football game, or just to go have a cup of coffee and listen.

0: Hello, my friend. Good evening. Welcome to your Friday night. Friday night, girls' night, a night that we encourage women to get together with their sisters, their daughters, their best friends, their bestie. We encourage men to acknowledge the women in their lives who've shaped their lives, who've enriched their lives, whether it's your girlfriend or your wife, your mom, your grandmom, your adoptive mom, your stepmom, your daughters, your sisters, the women who have helped you to become the best version of yourself. That's what Friday Night Girls Night is all about. It's also Friday Night Lights football night, homecoming football game for a lot of schools. Welcome aboard whatever you're doing tonight. I encourage you to stick around. I'm going to be here to keep you company all night long. You're listening to Delilah.
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0: Good evening. Welcome to the Delilah Show. Who is this?
1: Hi there, Miss Delilah. This is Angel.
0: Angel, welcome aboard. You have a darling voice. What can I do for you?
1: Thank you. Well, I have been listening to you since I was about 8 years old with my mama. I am 38 now and still listening. My mom passed away back in 2010. So I just wanted to call and let you know that your show gives me comfort with a tad bit of like nostalgia and peace.
0: I'm sorry for your loss when you were so young. Happy that I've got to be a part of your nights, though.
1: Yes, absolutely. And it's just great that you're still on the radio and we can hear you every night.
0: I was just going to say, what can I play for you that'll bring a note of joy?
1: Well, I was hoping that you would decide that.
0: I will find something sweet for your heart. Thank you for calling. Thank you for letting me be a voice in the night.
1: Thank you. Appreciate you.
0: You have a great night, honey.
1: You too. Bye-bye.

The weekend is here. What are you doing this weekend? Going to spend time with your family or friends, enjoying all the autumn colors and flavors and excitement of the season? Thank you for spending this Friday night with us. We are here to share your stories all night long.

0: thank you for your patience. We lost you earlier, so tell me your story again.
1: Okay. I dated this gentleman in high school 30 years ago. We were high school sweethearts, and as when I graduated from high school, my folks moved, and I went with them to go to college. And we lost contact with each other quite a few years ago. The last time I actually talked to him, he had a four-month-old son, and he called me to let me know he had a four-month-old son. And just after all these years, I actually have a four-month-old grandson, and I contacted him to let him know that I had a four-month-old grandson, and everything kind of picked up where we left off 30 years ago. And I couldn't believe it once I heard his voice. I mean, all the old emotions just came back. I mean, it was just, I didn't realize how much of it I had buried over the years. And then I saw him for the first time in almost 30 years. It was the first time I had seen him, actually seen him in person. And we just kind of picked up everything there. And we've been staying in touch, and we've been traveling back and forth. Lots of emails, lots of phone calls.
0: So it's a long-distance relationship, and do you think this is the one?
1: Oh, this is the one. I know it is. I've known it all my life that he was the one. When my kids were young, I would take out his picture of him and tell them the stories of him. And they've always known about him. They've seen his picture. They know what he looked like. They know what type of a person he was. I was in love with him, and we broke up when I moved, and then we just never quite made it back together again. So.
0: And was it worth the wait?
1: Oh, yeah. Oh yes. Oh yes. Very much so.

0: was just like a song when we were young.
1: The phone lines are open if there's someone special you're thinking about. Call 1-888-633-5452.

0: sharing a Friday night, an autumn night with you. Do you ever notice that sometimes we get so caught up in the negativity of the world? The stress. I go to the grocery store earlier today and I'm standing in line and there's a couple in front of me talking about the devastating price of groceries. Their cart had just a few things in it. And a couple of people behind me talking about the stress of their jobs and how unhappy they are and how they want to get out of both of them out of their jobs. And I'm just standing there thinking, wow, it's a beautiful day. The leaves are changing on the trees and the sky is that intense autumn color, that blue you can't really describe. And even though my heart was shattered and trying so hard not to focus on the anniversary of losing my son, I was loving the beauty, the intense, indescribable beauty of the day. When we focus on what we don't have, when we focus on what's wrong, it affects our blood pressure, it affects everything, it affects our health. But when we can focus on all the beauty and all the goodness in this world, it makes life a little sweeter. So that is my Mama Delilah's best advice for you today. Focus on your blessings, focus on the beauty, the goodness. Whatever things are pure, whatever things are good, whatever things are lovely, focus on that. And do not let the negativity steal your joy. You're listening to Delilah.
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0: Hi, good evening. Welcome. Welcome aboard. Who is this?
1: Hello, Delilah. It's Lewis.
0: What can I do for you?
1: Okay, Delilah. I just want to tell you, you are an amazing woman. I'm 45 years old. I've been listening to you since I've been little in the backseat of my mom's car. And I've listened to you like every night, Monday through Friday, even when I get home. And you have brought me through a lot of my lonely nights and just, you know, me going through depression when I was younger. And something about you, I don't know what it is, Delilah, but you have brought me a long way. And I just want to say thank you.
0: Well, thank you. And I hope that you know that you are loved and lovable and that life is good.
1: Like I said, you brought me through many dark nights. Many, many, many dark nights, especially in my younger years. Now that I'm older, you know, I've learned to deal with it. But when I was, you know, 14, 15, 16, even 12, 13, you know, it was like major depression I went through, and it was just a lot.

0: So if you listen to this show for any length of time, you know that I have a large family. I have a lot of kids, and now I'm raising 5 young children. The oldest is 17, the youngest is 6. So busy house, very, very busy house. And my granddaughter, Sakani, who is 7, is on a junior rally camp. My daughter, Delilah Jr., has been on the rally team for the last 3 years. And now my granddaughter got to go to junior rally camp. And tonight during halftime at the football game, she gets to perform. And she woke up this morning and wanted to wear her little cheer t-shirt and her cheer bow to school, and I wouldn't let her. I was a big meanie because I didn't want her to get it dirty before the game tonight. I wasn't going to have time to get it washed because they have sports practice after school. And so I promised her she could wear it next week to school and show all of her friends. If you've got kids in sports and cheer and football and whatever, and you are driving them around right now, please know that you are blessed. I know you're tired. I know you're exhausted. I know they're fighting in the back seat saying, "He's looking at me. He touched me." But one day you're going to miss it. I promise you that. We'll be back. You're listening to Delilah.
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0: Org.

0: hi. Thank you for calling. What can I do for you?
1: Yes, I'd like to request a song.
0: For?
1: Jessica.
0: Who is Jessica, and what do you want to tell Jessica?
1: That I love her and that she's put up with me for this whole year that we've been married and this house that I own that we're just about ready to sell now.
0: She's put up with you and the house. It sounds like the house has a personality or something.
1: Yes, you know how the money pit is, right?
0: Oh, don't I, though?
1: Yeah, that's how this has been. It's been our money pit for the last, well, my money pit for the last 4 years and hers, you know, since we've been married. She's put up with the mess and the remodeling and the reworking. And finally, we decided it's time to move on.
0: So you're not going to pour any more money into the pit?
1: Nope, we're going to move on.
0: Is it to such a state that you can sell it? I mean, is everything up to code? Are the major things redone?
1: That's why we're here tonight, actually. She's helping me work on it now as I'm talking to you, and we're trying to get it ready for when we list it. And it's going to be a tight one, but we should make it, hopefully.
0: What are you going to do once you get out from under the weight of this money pit? Are you going to rent an apartment, or are you going to buy another house?
1: Well, we're going to look at all the options, including renting and getting a condo or buying a house.
0: But it's a good thing you love her enough to say, okay, enough is enough. Let's sell the money pit and get a nice little easy-to-maintain condominium.
1: Exactly.
0: Until you get the itch again and you go, honey, I found this fixer-upper. It's a great investment.
1: Exactly. Well, you know, I mean, renting out to people would be an option eventually, I think, once we get more stable ourselves. You know, then I can do this. I can work on houses. But not my own.
0: Good luck, sweetie.

Tonight, we open up the phone line so that we can encourage you, listen to you, mostly so I can pry into your business. Friday nights are Friday night girls' nights where we encourage women to get in touch with their best friends, with their mothers, their sisters, their daughters. If you're hanging out with your best friend tonight or just hanging out virtually, well, I will be here for you.

0: Hi, thank you for calling the Delilah Show. Who's this?
1: My name's Angela. Is this Delilah?
0: It is Angela. What can I do for you tonight?
1: Well, Delilah, there's a gentleman that I have been talking to for a long time, and he's going through a real rough time, and I'm supposed to be going out to meet him in next week.
0: Okay, so tell me how you know this man, Angela, and tell me what you're hoping this relationship, where it goes.
1: Well, we met 8 years on the internet, and we've been talking ever since. And we've just been kind of there for each other during our real down times, going through some real bad situations. And he and I, we thought that we were going to be able to meet and, you know, see where it goes. I mean, he's just a really special person in my life right now.
0: And you've known each other for 8 years?
1: Via internet and then telephone also.
0: So you've never met face-to-face in 8 years?
1: No. He was really hurt.
0: Okay. Why do you want this drama and trauma in your life?
1: No, he's just having a hard time.
0: Why? He's a grown man.
1: He's a grown man, but we've both had very bad relationships. And so,
0: honey, anybody over the age of 15 has had very bad relationships.
1: Right.
0: Anybody who is over the age of 14 or 15 has had their heart stomped on.
1: Mm-hmm.
0: Why is he making this difficult instead of a joyous thing?
1: It's because I feel he's having a hard time dealing with the breakup of this one person.
0: Then stay the heck away until he's healed. You are so wonderful. You don't need to do that.
1: Thank you, Delilah.

0: slipping through a Friday night together, a Friday night here in early October, as we think about Halloween coming up and costumes and parties and apple bobbing and all the wonderful things about autumn. I appreciate the fact that you let me be a part of your autumn evening as we share stories from the heart and songs to touch your heart all night long. You're listening to Delilah.
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0: Welcome. You've called the Delilah Show. Who is this?
1: Delilah, hi. My name is Michael Angel Hernandez. The reason I give you my middle name is because that's my father's name. His name is Angel Mario Hernandez. Unfortunately, he passed away on the 30th of August. But I want everyone to know the incredible father he always was. He's the one person that always accepted me exactly as I am. His love was unconditional, like no one else's love. So, of course, there's a huge void in my life now. But I want everyone to know the exceptional father he's always been.
0: Wow. What a sweet, powerful testimony. It reminds me of the verse, I love him because he first loved me.
1: Yeah, thank you. And I hope God blesses him wherever he is and God takes care of him now.
0: God's got him and he's completely whole and healed and healthy.
1: I hope so. I hope

0: ever heard the expression like ripples on the water? They talk about how when you throw a stone in the water or throw a stick of wood in the water, the ripples spread and spread and spread. And your life, your love is like that. You might direct love towards one person. You might do something kind for one person, but the ripples spread and spread and spread. When you are kind, when you do something generous for one person, that person may not appreciate it. They may not even thank you. But the effects of that love ripple outwards. I promise you it's true. But here's the difference between throwing the rock in the water and the effects of love. When you throw a rock in the water, after a while, the ripples dissipate. They get smaller and smaller as they spread outward. But when you put your love into this world, the ripples don't dissipate. They get broader and bigger and stronger. It's true. When you do a kindness for somebody, when you give of yourself unselfishly, when you stop focusing on me, me, me, give me mine, mine, mine. I want to look at me. I want to talk about me. I want to think about me. I want to go to this class. I want to take this workshop. Me, me, me. And you start thinking, how can I bless someone else? How can I make life better for a child? And you put those ripples of love into the world, they will grow exponentially. Something to think about tonight. You're listening to Delilah.
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0: Jennifer, you've called Delilah. What can I do for you?
1: Well, I just wanted to let you know that I have two jobs. And my second job, I work at a bank, balancing deposits every night. And we all at the bank in my group here listen to you every night. And
0: Wait a second. That's your second job?
1: Yes.
0: What do you do for your first job?
1: I'm an accounting manager.
0: So what if you go to your second job and you're really, really tired and you balance my account like I balance my account?
1: Well, I
0: that would be a really bad thing.
1: Yes, it would. And we definitely get in trouble for that.
0: You must be very good with numbers, Jennifer.
1: Yes, we are. But we listen to your show, and I have to say we give our own version of advice to some of your callers.
0: And I bet it's a little more sarcastic than mine.
1: Just a little bit. Well, one of the girls I work with is leaving. She's actually moving out of state. And
0: so we can be sarcastic about that and say, why?
1: Oh, yeah.
0: Why are you leaving us?
1: Well, I told her she was a deserter. So
0: that's right.
1: And I was wondering if you could play a song for her, for me.
0: And embarrass her?
1: Embarrass the heck out of her.
0: What's her name?
1: Her name is Liz.
0: Okay, instead of being the nice, sweet disc jockey you hear at night, I'll say, Liz, what are you thinking? You deserter?
1: Perfect.
0: Abandoning your friends in their hour of need?
1: Oh, yes, and we do need her.
0: All right, you get back to the numbers and I will play a song for you.
1: Thank you very much.

It's Friday. A chance for you to relax and unwind, I hope. A chance for you to be with the people that you love the most, to have a little bit of fun, not to schedule so many things, to just breathe deep and take it easy. Thanks for sharing this Friday night with us.

0: Good evening. Welcome to the Delilah Show. Who is this?
1: This is Rose. Hi, Delilah.
0: Hi, Rose. Welcome in. Come in and make yourself at home. What can I do for you tonight?
1: Well, I was listening to you like I always do every night laying here. And I heard that your horse got stung by a bee and you did too on your face.
0: I got nailed twice. I don't know how many times my horse got stung, but we're both okay. That was a couple of days ago. Praise God, we are both okay. My riding partner got thrown when her horse went crazy, but we're okay. My face does not look good. My face looks like I've been in a fist fight. My whole left cheek is swollen all the way up to my eye.
1: Well, thank God you didn't have to end up in the hospital with like some Benadryl or anything like that. You know, like getting stung like that.
0: No, I took Benadryl when I came in the house. Thank God I didn't end up in the hospital with a broken neck because my horse was going crazy.
1: I hear that. I'm going, so I just wanted to call and thank God you're okay and your partner and the horse, good, good, good to hear.
0: We're good, thank the Lord.
1: And thank you for everything that you do for us, to enjoy your music and your stories. I just love it, Delilah. Thank you. You just make my night every night after a long day of work and this and that. And it's nice to relax to your station for sure.
0: Well, you go relax and enjoy, Rose. Thank you for calling and checking on me. I'm doing good. I'm going to be fine. But thank you for caring.
1: Oh, you're very welcome. And thank you for caring, too, for us.
0: You have a great night.
1: Yes, thank you.

0: Tonight's Delilah's Dilemma is from a gentleman named Robert who says, we live in a close-knit town where traditions are deeply rooted. My lifelong friend and I find ourselves at a crossroads. From childhood, we've shared laughter, dreams, and a passion for sports and the outdoors. However, he's withdrawn from our friendship, and his absence leaves such a void. Several months have passed since we last saw each other, and through social media, I've learned that he's now in a new relationship. His lack of responses to my texts and invitations have left me feeling disheartened. I'm reaching out for advice, Delilah, as I contemplate whether to persist or to let go. Thank you for your time, and I eagerly await your guidance. From Robert. Robert, I will have my mama Delilah words coming up for you next. You're listening to Delilah.
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Tonight's Delilah's Dilemma is from Robert, who has been friends with somebody his entire life. Childhood, young adulthood, now adulthood. This person has entered into a new relationship, like a romantic relationship, and Robert is left out in the cold. His friend is not responding, not engaging in their friendship. Robert, be patient. Be patient. Because here's what happens when we fall in love or jump into a new relationship. At least this is what happened to me. My brain got really stupid and really obsessed with my love interest. And when that happened, the rest of my world came to a screeching halt. Like I just, back in those days, I would, you know, distance myself, not purposely, but I was so wrapped up in the high of the new relationship that I was not able to maintain my long-term friendship sometimes. And some people got really sick of my behavior and said, no more, I'm walking away. And they had every right to. But some people knew that I just needed to work through it and come back to my senses, which I eventually did. And then I eventually realized how immature I was behaving. But maybe he's caught up in that infatuation stage where he's shutting everybody else out and just focusing on his new love. Or maybe his new love is very controlling and doesn't want him to have relationships with anyone outside of their little circle. That could be it. Or a third possibility is your friend is dealing with something that he does not know how to deal with. And he is isolating himself because he's going through grief, or he's going through a health challenge, or he's going through something and he does not know how to connect right now because he is overwhelmed with whatever it is that he's dealing with. If you've loved him for this long, if you've been friends for this long, be patient. Don't keep pursuing him, but be patient. And let him know that whenever he's ready to reconnect, you are ready to go hiking, to go camping, to go to a football game, or just to go have a cup of coffee and listen.

0: people you're connected to. What a gift. For me, these are the most precious gifts from God. I don't care what I own. I could care less about possessions. If you spent an hour in my house, you would realize that. I don't have fancy silverware or plates that match. I don't. Because when you have a set of plates that match, then your feelings get hurt if one of them breaks or disappears. I don't need that kind of stress in my life. So my plates come from a thrift store. I don't care. I really don't. What I do care about are my friends. There was recently a study published finding that people from all cultures around the world laugh. And the people doing the study could tell the difference immediately if the folks laughing together were friends. It's a special kind of laugh, a special timber to your laughter, a special joy that actually can be noted and recorded when you laugh with your friends. Isn't that amazing? If those researchers hung out with me and my friends, we laugh a lot. I like laughing with you at night. I love to laugh with my friends. I love to feel that complete vulnerability that comes when you let the walls down and you let the laughter ring out. We'll be back. You're listening to Delilah.
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0: Hi, good evening. Who is this?
1: This is Bob.
0: Bob, this is Delilah. What can I do for you?
1: I'd like to have you answer a few questions for me and maybe play a song for my wife and I. We've been married almost 43 years.
0: Oh, congratulations. What can I answer for you?
1: Well, we have this little group that gets together two or three times a week, Friday Night Girls.
0: Okay. Well, now are you one of the honorary Friday Night Girls?
1: I guess.
0: Because we let guys be honorary Friday Night Girls if you're in touch with your sappy side.
1: Yeah, well, we listen to you regularly every time we get together.
0: Oh, see, you are our Friday Night Girls then, Bob. You need to send us a picture of your group of friends so we can post it on the internet.
1: Oh, I have to do that. I've got one that's really good you like.
0: Okay, send us that. Now, what can I do for you and your beloved?
1: Would you mind trying to dream up a better anniversary song?
0: Then my happy anniversary. Come on, that was made famous by Fred Flintstone.
1: Okay, well, he did a better job.
0: Yes, he did. He wasn't nearly as tone deaf as I am. So I need to work on the happy anniversary song, huh?
1: Yeah, you really do.
0: I need to throw that one away.
1: Yeah, and find something better.
0: Find something better. Okay, just for you and the Friday Night Girls, I'll consider that.
1: Oh, okay.
0: I'm not making any promises, though, baby.
1: Okay.
0: All right. Let me find a song for you.

you're tired and you had a long week this week, maybe a long night tonight. And I'm glad that you let us be a part of it. We're going to be here for a while longer to continue to play your favorite love songs and hopefully help you relax and unwind and drift off to peaceful dreams tonight.

0: Is this Delilah?
1: It is.
0: Delilah, you are a busy, busy woman.
1: I am.
0: I know that. I hear you all the time. I've been trying to call you, and I've been hearing all your stories and stories from other people, and I wanted to share mine with you, if that's okay.
1: Yeah.
0: Basically, I wanted to dedicate a song to someone and tell you about this person. We are not even from the same country, but came both lived in the United States, traveled all over the place in the United States, lived different places, and met each other by chance. And from the minute that we saw each other, it's just like instant bond, friendship, like, and just become like extremely deep, beautiful relationship that I never even thought that this person would exist in my life ever. Like, if I thought of the best man ever, I would never have even imagined this. And it's just the most amazing, powerful thing I've ever experienced in my life.
1: So this is the one.
0: Yes. Yes. Absolutely.
1: Let me find a great song for you too. What's his name?
0: Sam.
1: Okay. I'll find a good song for you too.
0: Okay. Thank you so much, Lila.
1: Thank you for calling. You have a great night.

0: it's late and I know that you might be tired. You might be worn out. There's a difference. There's a huge difference between being physically tired and being emotionally tired. When you're physically tired, it feels good. You kind of ache all over and you need a good night's sleep, maybe because you've been working out or working out in the garden. But when you're emotionally tired, when you're fatigued, when you are weary, that's not good. Because sleep, a good night's sleep, eludes you. It's hard to find sleep when you're weary. When you're weary, your mind is troubled, your heart is troubled, you're not at peace. I am here each night to bring peace into your night. You're listening to Delilah.
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0: Hi, good evening. Welcome to the Delilah Show. Who is this?
1: This is Brenda.
0: Brenda, hi, how are you tonight?
1: I am wonderful.
0: What can I do for you tonight?
1: I just wanted you to play a song for my honey. But well, in one more week, we will be married 29 years. And he has stuck by me. I've got addicted to prescription drugs and pain pills. And I've been clean 23 months now, and I've lost 90 pounds.
0: Wow. So,
1: but God has been good. And I love him so much.
0: Now, you don't know me from Adam. You've never sat and talked to me at church or in the grocery store, and yet you are proud enough and healthy enough to admit that you are addicted to painkillers and to share that with me and my listeners?
1: Yes, I am.
0: I'm very proud of you.
1: There's hope for people that are in that situation because I'm living proof of it. But it's wonderful. I have a wonderful life now.
0: You must feel like a whole new person.
1: Oh, I do.
0: Well, I will play a song of hope and inspiration for you and your whole new life.
1: Thank you.
0: I'm very proud of you.
1: Thanks, and you be blessed.
0: You too, honey.

0: Time for me to slip out of here and take off into the darkness. I hope you have a great weekend. Do me a favor. Take some time out of your weekend schedule to slow down and love someone. Good night. You're listening to Delilah.
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0: thank you for calling the Delilah Show. Who's this?
1: Hey, this is Cliff. How you doing?
0: Cliff, I'm good. What can I do for you?
1: Oh, nothing. I called in about 5 years ago, and I asked you to play a song for me, and we actually got married. We were dating at the time.
0: No, we weren't. I know who I married, and I didn't marry you.
1: No, not you, but, you know, my love of my life.
0: Anyway. Oh, the one you called in about.
1: Yes, ma'am. And it turned in so great, and we don't never miss a show. And we were sitting there playing cards. She said, you know, it'd be cool to call her in and let her know. And I said, well, I'll call. And I just had to say, you know, that was very nice what you did, and it seemed to bring us better together. And she brings it up all the time, how I dialed the number that one time, and you just happened to pick up. And when you played that song, it was very good.
0: You know, when things like that happen, you got to know that there's a much higher power in control.
1: Oh, I believe in that. I believe faith brought us together anyway. And you just happened to be there to kind of help tie it all together, and it worked out very good.
0: And what can I play for you tonight?
1: You find a good song, and if you'll play it, I'd greatly appreciate it.
0: All right, Cliff, tell me your wife's name.
1: Cynthia.
0: I'll play a good one for you.
1: Thank you very much.

colder, the nights are getting longer. Ah, welcome to autumn. Thank you for being here on this Friday night. Ladies, if you are having a Friday night girls get together, thank you for spending it with us. I'm going to be here on the air and in the air with love songs for you.

0: Good evening. Welcome to the Delilah Show. What can I do for you tonight, John?
1: So, there's a woman that's been on my heart. I've known her for 30 plus years. We met way back in middle school. And when I met her, I was instantly head over heels, just blown away by her. Just wonderful personality, wonderful attitude, and just beautiful lady in every way. And at 14, you know, I couldn't tell her, you know, hey, I got a crush on you. You know, I couldn't tell her that back then.
0: Okay. And how old were you guys?
1: I think at this point, we were in high school.
0: Okay.
1: And ever since middle school, she and I have become like the greatest of friends. And then in the last couple of years, we finally decided to try dating each other and going out. And it has been the most wonderful experience ever. And I'm a music nut, and I cannot think of the right song to dedicate to her, because she has stood by me through the good, the bad, and the ugly.
0: Okay, so are you married? Are we still dating? Like, what's going on today? Because it you started telling the story like it was a memory, but now you're saying she's still by your side.
1: Yeah, she's still by my side. And no, we're not married, but we are still dating after the last couple of years. And we didn't date for many years because we were afraid that it would ruin the friendship that we had. And now we're just like, I'd love to marry her someday. I really would.
0: Wow.
1: Yeah.
0: And what is her name?
1: Her name is Jackie.
0: So you need the song that says, after all these years, you are still the one that I want to do everything with.
1: Absolutely. And not only that, a song that says that and says, you know, says thank you for always staying by my side through thick and thin, from friendship to now.
0: I can do that for you, John. What a sweet story. I'm glad it had a happy ending, because it didn't feel like it was going that way. I'm so glad that you guys are still Twitter-pated.
1: Yes. Yes.
0: All right, let me get to work on this and find the perfect song for you two.
1: All right, thank you, Delilah. I appreciate it.

0: Tonight's Delilah's Dilemma is from a gentleman named Robert who says, we live in a close-knit town where traditions are deeply rooted. My lifelong friend and I find ourselves at a crossroads. From childhood, we've shared laughter, dreams, and a passion for sports and the outdoors. However, he's withdrawn from our friendship, and his absence leaves such a void. Several months have passed since we last saw each other, and through social media, I've learned that he's now in a new relationship. His lack of responses to my texts and invitations have left me feeling disheartened. I'm reaching out for advice, Delilah, as I contemplate whether to persist or to let go. Thank you for your time, and I eagerly await your guidance. From Robert. Robert, I will have my mama Delilah words coming up for you next. You're listening to Delilah.
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Tonight's Delilah's Dilemma is from Robert, who has been friends with somebody his entire life. Childhood, young adulthood, now adulthood. This person has entered into a new relationship, like a romantic relationship, and Robert is left out in the cold. His friend is not responding, not engaging in their friendship. Robert, be patient. Be patient. Because here's what happens when we fall in love or jump into a new relationship. At least this is what happened to me. My brain got really stupid and really obsessed with my love interest. And when that happened, the rest of my world came to a screeching halt. Like I just, back in those days, I would, you know, distance myself, not purposely, but I was so wrapped up in the high of the new relationship that I was not able to maintain my long-term friendship sometimes. And some people got really sick of my behavior and said, no more, I'm walking away. And they had every right to. But some people knew that I just needed to work through it and come back to my senses, which I eventually did. And then I eventually realized how immature I was behaving. But maybe he's caught up in that infatuation stage where he's shutting everybody else out and just focusing on his new love. Or maybe his new love is very controlling and doesn't want him to have relationships with anyone outside of their little circle. That could be it. Or a third possibility is your friend is dealing with something that he does not know how to deal with, and he is isolating himself because he's going through grief, or he's going through a health challenge, or he's going through something and he does not know how to connect right now because he is overwhelmed with whatever it is that he's dealing with. If you've loved him for this long, if you've been friends for this long, be patient. Don't keep pursuing him, but be patient and let him know that whenever he's ready to reconnect, you are ready to go hiking, to go camping, to go to a football game, or just to go have a cup of coffee and listen.

0: Hello, my friend. Good evening. Welcome to your Friday night. Friday night, girls' night, a night that we encourage women to get together with their sisters, their daughters, their best friends, their bestie. We encourage men to acknowledge the women in their lives who've shaped their lives, who've enriched their lives, whether it's your girlfriend or your wife, your mom, your grandmom, your adoptive mom, your stepmom, your daughters, your sisters, the women who have helped you to become the best version of yourself. That's what Friday Night Girls Night is all about. It's also Friday Night Lights football night. Homecoming football game for a lot of schools. Welcome aboard whatever you're doing tonight. I encourage you to stick around. I'm going to be here to keep you company all night long. You're listening to Delilah.
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0: Good evening. Welcome to the Delilah Show. Who is this?
1: Hi there, Miss Delilah. This is Angel.
0: Angel, welcome aboard. You have a darling voice. What can I do for you?
1: Thank you. Well, I have been listening to you since I was about 8 years old with my mama. I am 38 now and still listening. My mom passed away back in 2010, so I just wanted to call and let you know that your show gives me comfort with a tad bit of like nostalgia and peace.
0: I'm sorry for your loss when you were so young. Happy that I've got to be a part of your nights, though.
1: Yes, absolutely. And it's just great that you're still on the radio and we can hear you every night.
0: I was just going to say, what can I play for you that'll bring a note of joy?
1: Well, I was hoping that you would decide that.
0: I will find something sweet for your heart. Thank you for calling. Thank you for letting me be a voice in the night.
1: Thank you. Appreciate you.
0: You have a great night, honey.
1: You too. Bye-bye.

weekend is here. What are you doing this weekend? Going to spend time with your family or friends, enjoying all the autumn colors and flavors and excitement of the season? Thank you for spending this Friday night with us. We are here to share your stories all night long.

0: Heidi, thank you for your patience. We lost you earlier, so tell me your story again.
1: Okay. I dated this gentleman in high school 30 years ago. We were high school sweethearts, and as when I graduated from high school, my folks moved, and I went with them to go to college. And we lost contact with each other quite a few years ago. The last time I actually talked to him, he had a four-month-old son, and he called me to let me know he had a four-month-old son. And just after all these years, I actually have a four-month-old grandson, and I contacted him to let him know that I had a four-month-old grandson, and everything kind of picked up where we left off 30 years ago. And I couldn't believe it once I heard his voice. I mean, all the old emotions just came back. I mean, it was just, I didn't realize how much of it I had buried over the years. And then I saw him for the first time in almost 30 years. It was the first time I had seen him, actually seen him in person. And we just kind of picked up everything there. And we've been staying in touch, and we've been traveling back and forth. Lots of emails, lots of phone calls.
0: So it's a long-distance relationship, and do you think this is the one?
1: Oh, this is the one. I know it is. I've known it all my life that he was the one. When I was when my kids were young, I would take out his picture of him and tell them the stories of him. And they've always known about him. They've seen his picture. They know what he looked like. They know what type of a person he was. I was in love with him, and we broke up when I moved, and then we just never quite made it back together again. So.
0: And was it worth the wait?
1: Oh, yeah. Oh yes. Oh yes. Very much so.

0: was just like a song when we were young.
1: The phone lines are open if there's someone special you're thinking about. Call 1-888-633-5452.

0: sharing a Friday night, an autumn night with you. Do you ever notice that sometimes we get so caught up in the negativity of the world, the stress? I go to the grocery store earlier today and I'm standing in line and there's a couple in front of me talking about the devastating price of groceries. Their cart had just a few things in it. And a couple of people behind me talking about the stress of their jobs and how unhappy they are and how they want to get out of both of them out of their jobs. And I'm just standing there thinking, wow, it's a beautiful day. The leaves are changing on the trees and the sky is that intense autumn color, that blue you can't really describe. And even though my heart was shattered and trying so hard not to focus on the anniversary of losing my son, I was loving the beauty, the intense, indescribable beauty of the day. When we focus on what we don't have, when we focus on what's wrong, it affects our blood pressure, it affects everything, it affects our health. But when we can focus on all the beauty and all the goodness in this world, it makes life a little sweeter. So that is my Mama Delilah's best advice for you today. Focus on your blessings, focus on the beauty, the goodness. Whatever things are pure, whatever things are good, whatever things are lovely, focus on that. And do not let the negativity steal your joy. You're listening to Delilah.
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0: Hi, good evening. Welcome. Welcome aboard. Who is this?
1: Hello, Delilah. It's Lewis.
0: What can I do for you?
1: Okay, Delilah. I just want to tell you, you are an amazing woman. I'm 45 years old. I've been listening to you since I've been little in the backseat of my mom's car. And I've listened to you like every night, Monday through Friday, even when I get home. And you have brought me through a lot of my lonely nights and just, you know, me going through depression when I was younger. And something about you, I don't know what it is, Delilah, but you have brought me a long way. And I just want to say thank you.
0: Well, thank you. And I hope that you know that you are loved and lovable and that life is good.
1: Like I said, you brought me through many dark nights. Many, many, many dark nights, especially in my younger years. Now that I'm older, you know, I've learned to deal with it. But when I was, you know, 14, 15, 16, even 12, 13, you know, it was like major depression I went through, and it was just a lot of hard times. And I knew you were on the radio, and I'm like, okay, there's my best friend. I'm gonna listen to her and calm my nerves, you know. And I would often tell my mom too. I'd be like, Mom, and because she introduced me to you, you know, and I'm like, Mom, you were so right. Because I would often talk to my mom too about my issues, you know. I never hid it anything from her, you know. And I would just be like, Delilah really helped me out, Mom. I listened to the stories, you know, and just the way she talks to people and the way people call in and talk to her. I said, man, I said, she is a gift from God, you know. And it was just like, and my mom is still living. She's 71 this year, you know, and she still listens to you as well, you know. And so it's like, it's just passed on down, you know. And I'm just grateful that my mom introduced me to your station. And man, I'm just overwhelmed with it, you know.
0: Well, give my love to your mom, and you have a great night, honey. Thank you for coming.

0: So if you listen to this show for any length of time, you know that I have a large family. I have a lot of kids, and now I'm raising 5 young children. The oldest is 17, the youngest is 6. So busy house, very, very busy house. And my granddaughter, Sakani, who is 7, is on a junior rally camp. My daughter, Delilah Jr., has been on the rally team for the last 3 years. And now my granddaughter got to go to junior rally camp. And tonight during halftime at the football game, she gets to perform. And she woke up this morning and wanted to wear her little cheer t-shirt and her cheer bow to school. And I wouldn't let her. I was a big meanie because I didn't want her to get it dirty before the game tonight. I wasn't going to have time to get it washed because they have sports practice after school. And so I promised her she could wear it next week to school and show all of her friends. If you've got kids in sports and cheer and football and whatever, and you are driving them around right now, please know that you are blessed. I know you're tired. I know you're exhausted. I know they're fighting in the backseat saying, "He's looking at me. He touched me." But one day you're going to miss it. I promise you that. We'll be back. You're listening to Delilah.
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0: hi. Thank you for calling. What can I do for you?
1: Yes, I'd like to request a song.
0: For?
1: Jessica.
0: Who is Jessica, and what do you want to tell Jessica?
1: That I love her and that she's put up with me for this whole year that we've been married and this house that I own that we're just about ready to sell now.
0: She's put up with you and the house. It sounds like the house has a personality or something.
1: Yes, you know how the money pit is, right?
0: Oh, don't I, though?
1: Yeah, that's how this has been. It's been our money pit for the last, well, my money pit for the last 4 years and hers, you know, since we've been married. She's put up with the mess and the remodeling and the reworking. And finally, we decided it's time to move on.
0: So you're not going to pour any more money into the pit?
1: Nope, we're going to move on.
0: Is it to such a state that you can sell it? I mean, is everything up to code? Are the major things redone?
1: That's why we're here tonight, actually. She's helping me work on it now as I'm talking to you, and we're trying to get it ready for when we list it. And it's going to be a tight one, but we should make it, hopefully.
0: What are you going to do once you get out from under the weight of this money pit? Are you going to rent an apartment, or are you going to buy another house?
1: Well, we're going to look at all the options, including renting and getting a condo or buying a house.
0: But it's a good thing you love her enough to say, okay, enough is enough. Let's sell the money pit and get a nice little easy-to-maintain condominium.
1: Exactly.
0: Until you get the itch again and you go, honey, I found this fixer-upper. It's a great investment.
1: Exactly. Well, you know, I mean, renting out to people would be an option eventually, I think, once we get more stable ourselves. You know, then I can do this. I can work on houses, but not my own.
0: Good luck, sweetie.

tonight, we open up the phone line so that we can encourage you, listen to you, mostly so I can pry into your business. Friday nights are Friday night girls nights, where we encourage women to get in touch with their best friends, with their mothers, their sisters, their daughters. If you're hanging out with your best friend tonight or just hanging out virtually, well, I will be here for you.

0: Hi, thank you for calling the Delilah Show. Who's this?
1: My name's Angela. Is this Delilah?
0: It is Angela. What can I do for you tonight?
1: Well, Delilah, there's a gentleman that I have been talking to for a long time, and he's going through a real rough time, and I'm supposed to be going out to meet him in next week.
0: Okay, so tell me how you know this man, Angela, and tell me what you're hoping this relationship, where it goes.
1: Well, we met 8 years on the internet, and we've been talking ever since. And we've just been kind of there for each other during our real downtimes, going through some real bad situations. And he and I, we thought that we were going to be able to meet and, you know, see where it goes. I mean, he's just a really special person in my life right now.
0: And you've known each other for 8 years?
1: Via internet and then telephone also.
0: So you've never met face-to-face in 8 years?
1: No. He was really hurt.
0: Okay. Why do you want this drama and trauma in your life?
1: No, he's just having a hard time.
0: Why? He's a grown man.
1: He's a grown man, but we've both had very bad relationships. And so,
0: honey, anybody over the age of 15 has had very bad relationships.
1: Right.
0: Anybody who is over the age of 14 or 15 has had their heart stomped on.
1: Mm-hmm.
0: Why is he making this difficult instead of a joyous thing?
1: It's because I feel he's having a hard time dealing with the breakup of this one person.
0: Then stay the heck away until he's healed. You are so wonderful. You don't need to do that.
1: Thank you, Delilah.

0: slipping through a Friday night together, a Friday night here in early October, as we think about Halloween coming up and costumes and parties and apple bobbing and all the wonderful things about autumn. I appreciate the fact that you let me be a part of your autumn evening as we share stories from the heart and songs to touch your heart all night long. You're listening to Delilah.
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0: Welcome. You've called the Delilah Show. Who is this?
1: Delilah, hi. My name is Michael Angel Hernandez. The reason I give you my middle name is because that's my father's name. His name is Angel Mario Hernandez. Unfortunately, he passed away on the 30th of August. But I want everyone to know the incredible father he always was. He's the one person that always accepted me exactly as I am. His love was unconditional, like no one else's love. So, of course, there's a huge void in my life now. But I want everyone to know the exceptional father he's always been.
0: Wow. What a sweet, powerful testimony. It reminds me of the verse, I love him because he first loved me.
1: Yeah, thank you. And I hope God blesses him wherever he is and God takes care of him now.
0: God's got him and he's completely whole and healed and healthy.
1: I hope so. I hope so.

0: You ever heard the expression like ripples on the water? They talk about how when you throw a stone in the water or throw a stick of wood in the water, the ripples spread and spread and spread. And your life, your love is like that. You might direct love towards one person. You might do something kind for one person, but the ripples spread and spread and spread. When you are kind, when you do something generous for one person, that person may not appreciate it. They may not even thank you. But the effects of that love ripple outwards. I promise you it's true. But here's the difference between throwing the rock in the water and the effects of love. When you throw a rock in the water, after a while, the ripples dissipate. They get smaller and smaller as they spread outward. But when you put your love into this world, the ripples don't dissipate. They get broader and bigger and stronger. It's true. When you do a kindness for somebody, when you give of yourself unselfishly, when you stop focusing on me, me, me, give me mine, mine, mine. I want to look at me. I want to talk about me. I want to think about me. I want to go to this class. I want to take this workshop. Me, me, me. And you start thinking, how can I bless someone else? How can I make life better for a child? And you put those ripples of love into the world, they will grow exponentially. Something to think about tonight. You're listening to Delilah.
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0: Jennifer, you've called Delilah. What can I do for you?
1: Well, I just wanted to let you know that I have two jobs. And my second job, I work at a bank, balancing deposits every night. And we all at the bank in my group here listen to you every night. And
0: Wait a second. That's your second job?
1: Yes.
0: What do you do for your first job?
1: I'm an accounting manager.
0: So what if you go to your second job and you're really, really tired and you balance my account like I balance my account?
1: Well, I
0: that would be a really bad thing.
1: Yes, it would. And we definitely get in trouble for that.
0: You must be very good with numbers, Jennifer.
1: Yes, we are. But we listen to your show, and I have to say we give our own version of advice to some of your callers.
0: And I bet it's a little more sarcastic than mine.
1: Just a little bit. Well, one of the girls I work with is leaving. She's actually moving out of state. And
0: so we can be sarcastic about that and say, why?
1: Oh, yeah.
0: Why are you leaving us?
1: Well, I told her she was a deserter. So
0: that's right.
1: And I was wondering if you could play a song for her for me.
0: And embarrass her?
1: Embarrass the heck out of her.
0: What's her name?
1: Her name is Liz.
0: Okay. Instead of being the nice, sweet disc jockey you hear at night, I'll say, Liz, what are you thinking? You deserter.
1: Perfect.
0: Abandoning your friends in their hour of need.
1: Oh, yes. And we do need her.
0: All right. You get back to the numbers and I will play a song for you.
1: Thank you very much.

It's Friday. A chance for you to relax and unwind, I hope. A chance for you to be with the people that you love the most, to have a little bit of fun, not to schedule so many things, to just breathe deep and take it easy. Thanks for sharing this Friday night with us.

0: Good evening. Welcome to the Delilah Show. Who is this?
1: This is Rose. Hi, Delilah.
0: Hi, Rose. Welcome in. Come in and make yourself at home. What can I do for you tonight?
1: Well, I was listening to you like I always do every night laying here. And I heard that your horse got stung by a bee and you did too on your face.
0: I got nailed twice. I don't know how many times my horse got stung, but we're both okay. That was a couple of days ago. Praise God, we are both okay. My riding partner got thrown when her horse went crazy, but we're okay. My face does not look good. My face looks like I've been in a fist fight. My whole left cheek is swollen all the way up to my eye.
1: Well, thank God you didn't have to end up in the hospital with like some Benadryl or anything like that. You know, like getting stung like that.
0: No, I took Benadryl when I came in the house. Thank God I didn't end up in the hospital with a broken neck because my horse was going crazy.
1: I hear that. I'm going, so I just wanted to call and thank God you're okay and your partner and the horse, good, good, good to hear.
0: We're good, thank the Lord.
1: And thank you for everything that you do for us, to enjoy your music and your stories. I just love it, Delilah. Thank you. You just make my night every night after a long day of work and this and that. And it's nice to relax to your station for sure.
0: Well, you go relax and enjoy, Rose. Thank you for calling and checking on me. I'm doing good. I'm going to be fine. But thank you for caring.
1: Oh, you're very welcome. And thank you for caring, too, for us.
0: You have a great night.
1: Yes, thank you.

0: Tonight's Delilah's Dilemma is from a gentleman named Robert who says, we live in a close-knit town where traditions are deeply rooted. My lifelong friend and I find ourselves at a crossroads. From childhood, we've shared laughter, dreams, and a passion for sports and the outdoors. However, he's withdrawn from our friendship, and his absence leaves such a void. Several months have passed since we last saw each other, and through social media, I've learned that he's now in a new relationship. His lack of responses to my texts and invitations have left me feeling disheartened. I'm reaching out for advice, Delilah, as I contemplate whether to persist or to let go. Thank you for your time, and I eagerly await your guidance. From Robert. Robert, I will have my mama Delilah words coming up for you next. You're listening to Delilah.
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19: Sleep.

Tonight's Delilah's Dilemma is from Robert, who has been friends with somebody his entire life. Childhood, young adulthood, now adulthood. This person has entered into a new relationship, like a romantic relationship, and Robert is left out in the cold. His friend is not responding, not engaging in their friendship. Robert, be patient. Be patient. Because here's what happens when we fall in love or jump into a new relationship. At least this is what happened to me. My brain got really stupid and really obsessed with my love interest. And when that happened, the rest of my world came to a screeching halt. Like I just, back in those days, I would, you know, distance myself, not purposely, but I was so wrapped up in the high of the new relationship that I was not able to maintain my long-term friendship sometimes. And some people got really sick of my behavior and said, no more, I'm walking away. And they had every right to. But some people knew that I just needed to work through it and come back to my senses, which I eventually did. And then I eventually realized how immature I was behaving. But maybe he's caught up in that infatuation stage where he's shutting everybody else out and just focusing on his new love. Or maybe his new love is very controlling and doesn't want him to have relationships with anyone outside of their little circle. That could be it. Or a third possibility is your friend is dealing with something that he does not know how to deal with. And he is isolating himself because he's going through grief, or he's going through a health challenge, or he's going through something and he does not know how to connect right now because he is overwhelmed with whatever it is that he's dealing with. If you've loved him for this long, if you've been friends for this long, be patient. Don't keep pursuing him, but be patient. And let him know that whenever he's ready to reconnect, you are ready to go hiking, to go camping, to go to a football game, or just to go have a cup of coffee and listen.

0: people you're connected to. What a gift. For me, these are the most precious gifts from God. I don't care what I own. I could care less about possessions. If you spent an hour in my house, you would realize that. I don't have fancy silverware or plates that match. I don't. Because when you have a set of plates that match, then your feelings get hurt if one of them breaks or disappears. I don't need that kind of stress in my life. So my plates come from a thrift store. I don't care. I really don't. What I do care about are my friends. There was recently a study published finding that people from all cultures around the world laugh. And the people doing the study could tell the difference immediately if the folks laughing together were friends. It's a special kind of laugh, a special timbre to your laughter, a special joy that actually can be noted and recorded when you laugh with your friends. Isn't that amazing? If those researchers hung out with me and my friends, we laugh a lot. I like laughing with you at night. I love to laugh with my friends. I love to feel that complete vulnerability that comes when you let the walls down and you let the laughter ring out. We'll be back. You're listening to Delilah.
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0: Hi, good evening. Who is this?
1: This is Bob.
0: Bob, this is Delilah. What can I do for you?
1: I'd like to have you answer a few questions for me and maybe play a song for my wife and I. We've been married almost 43 years.
0: Oh, congratulations. What can I answer for you?
1: Well, we have this little group that gets together two or three times a week, Friday Night Girls.
0: Okay. Well, now are you one of the honorary Friday Night Girls?
1: I guess.
0: Because we let guys be honorary Friday Night Girls if you're in touch with your sappy side.
1: Yeah, well, we listen to you regularly every time we get together.
0: Oh, see, you are our Friday Night Girls then, Bob. You need to send us a picture of your group of friends so we can post it on the internet.
1: Oh, I have to do that. I've got one that's really good you'll like.
0: Okay, send us that. Now, what can I do for you and your beloved?
1: Would you mind trying to dream up a better anniversary song?
0: Then my happy anniversary. Come on, that was made famous by Fred Flintstone.
1: Okay, well, he did a better job.
0: Yes, he did. He wasn't nearly as tone deaf as I am. So I need to work on the happy anniversary song, huh?
1: Yeah, you really do.
0: I need to throw that one away.
1: Yeah, and find something better.
0: Find something better. Okay, just for you and the Friday Night Girls, I'll consider that.
1: Oh, okay.
0: I'm not making any promises, though, baby.
1: Okay.
0: All right. Let me find a song for you.

you're tired and you had a long week this week, maybe a long night tonight. And I'm glad that you let us be a part of it. We're going to be here for a while longer to continue to play your favorite love songs and hopefully help you relax and unwind and drift off to peaceful dreams tonight.

0: this Delilah?
1: It is.
0: Delilah, you are a busy, busy woman.
1: I am.
0: I know that. I hear you all the time. I've been trying to call you, and I've been hearing all your stories and stories from other people, and I wanted to share mine with you, if that's okay.
1: Yeah.
0: Basically, I wanted to dedicate a song to someone and tell you about this person. We are not even from the same country, but came both lived in the United States, traveled all over the place in the United States, lived different places, and met each other by chance. And from the minute that we saw each other, it's just like instant bond, friendship, like, and just become like extremely deep, beautiful relationship that I never even thought that this person would exist in my life ever. Like, if I thought of the best man ever, I would never have even imagined this. And it's just the most amazing, powerful thing I've ever experienced in my life.
1: So this is the one.
0: Yes. Yes. Absolutely.
1: Let me find a great song for you two. What's his name?
0: Sam.
1: Okay. I'll find a good song for you two.
0: Okay. Thank you so much, Lila.
1: Thank you for calling. You have a great night.

0: it's late and I know that you might be tired. You might be worn out. There's a difference. There's a huge difference between being physically tired and being emotionally tired. When you're physically tired, it feels good. You kind of ache all over and you need a good night's sleep, maybe because you've been working out or working out in the garden. But when you're emotionally tired, when you're fatigued, when you are weary, that's not good. Because sleep, a good night's sleep, eludes you. It's hard to find sleep when you're weary. When you're weary, your mind is troubled, your heart is troubled, you're not at peace. I am here each night to bring peace into your night. You're listening to Delilah.
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0: Hi, good evening. Welcome to the Delilah Show. Who is this?
1: This is Brenda.
0: Brenda, hi. How are you tonight?
1: I am wonderful.
0: What can I do for you tonight?
1: I just wanted you to play a song for my honey. But well, in one more week, we will be married 29 years. And he has stuck by me. I've got addicted to prescription drugs and pain pills. And I've been clean 23 months now. And I've lost 90 pounds.
0: Wow. So,
1: but God has been good. And I love him so much.
0: Now, you don't know me from Adam. You've never sat and talked to me at church or in the grocery store, and yet you are proud enough and healthy enough to admit that you are addicted to painkillers and to share that with me and my listeners?
1: Yes, I am.
0: I'm very proud of you.
1: There's hope for people that are in that situation because I'm living proof of it. But it's wonderful. I have a wonderful life now.
0: You must feel like a whole new person.
1: Oh, I do.
0: Well, I will play a song of hope and inspiration for you and your whole new life.
1: Thank you.
0: I'm very proud of you.
1: Thanks, and you be blessed.
0: You too, honey.

0: Time for me to slip out of here and take off into the darkness. I hope you have a great weekend. Do me a favor. Take some time out of your weekend schedule to slow down and love someone. Good night. You're listening to Delilah.
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0: Hi, thank you for calling the Delilah Show. Who's this?
1: Hey, this is Cliff. How you doing?
0: Cliff, I'm good. What can I do for you?
1: Oh, nothing. I called in about, I'm going to say about 5 years ago, and I asked you to play a song for me, and we actually got married. We were dating at the time.
0: No, we weren't. I know who I married, and I didn't marry you.
1: No, not you, but, you know, my love of my life. Anyway.
0: Oh, the one you called in about.
1: Yes, ma'am. And it turned in so great, and we don't never miss your show. And we were sitting there playing cards, and she said, you know, it'd be cool to call her in and let her know. And I said, well, I'll call. And I just had to say, you know, that was very nice what you did, and it seemed to bring us better together. And she brings it up all the time how I dialed the number that one time, and you just happened to pick up. And when you played that song, that was very good.
0: You know, when things like that happen, you got to know that there's a much higher power in control.
1: Oh, I believe in that. I believe faith brought us together anyway. And you just happened to be there to kind of help tie it all together, and it worked out very good.
0: And what can I play for you tonight?
1: You find a good song, and if you'll play it, I'd greatly appreciate it.
0: All right, Cliff, tell me your wife's name.
1: Cynthia.
0: I'll play a good one for you.
1: Thank you very much.

colder, the nights are getting longer. Welcome to autumn. Thank you for being here on this Friday night. Ladies, if you are having a Friday night girls get together, thank you for spending it with us. I'm going to be here on the air and in the air with love songs for you.

0: Good evening. Welcome to the Delilah Show. What can I do for you tonight, John?
1: So, there's a woman that's been on my heart. I've known her for 30 plus years. We met way back in middle school. And when I met her, I was instantly head over heels, just blown away by her. Just wonderful personality, wonderful attitude, and just beautiful lady in every way. And at 14, you know, I couldn't tell her, you know, hey, I got a crush on you. You know, I couldn't tell her that back then.
0: Okay. And how old were you guys?
1: I think at this point, we were in high school.
0: Okay.
1: And ever since middle school, she and I have become like the greatest of friends. And then in the last couple of years, we finally decided to try dating each other and going out. And it has been the most wonderful experience ever. And I'm a music nut, and I cannot think of the right song to dedicate to her, because she has stood by me through the good, the bad, and the ugly.
0: Okay, so are you married? Are we still dating? Like, what's going on today? Because it you started telling the story like it was a memory, but now you're saying she's still by your side.
1: Yeah, she's still by my side. And no, we're not married, but we are still dating after the last couple of years. And we didn't date for many years because we were afraid that it would ruin the friendship that we had. And now we're just like, I'd love to marry her someday. I really would.
0: Wow.
1: Yeah.
0: And what is her name?
1: Her name is Jackie.
0: So you need the song that says, after all these years, you are still the one that I want to do everything with.
1: Absolutely. And not only that, a song that says that and says, you know, says thank you for always staying by my side through thick and thin, from friendship to now.
0: I can do that for you, John. What a sweet story. I'm glad it had a happy ending, because it didn't feel like it was going that way. I'm so glad that you guys are still Twitter-pated.
1: Yes. Yes.
0: All right, let me get to work on this and find the perfect song for you two.
1: All right, thank you, Delilah. I appreciate it.

0: Tonight's Delilah's Dilemma is from a gentleman named Robert who says, we live in a close-knit town where traditions are deeply rooted. My lifelong friend and I find ourselves at a crossroads. From childhood, we've shared laughter, dreams, and a passion for sports and the outdoors. However, he's withdrawn from our friendship, and his absence leaves such a void. Several months have passed since we last saw each other, and through social media, I've learned that he's now in a new relationship. His lack of responses to my texts and invitations have left me feeling disheartened. I'm reaching out for advice, Delilah, as I contemplate whether to persist or to let go. Thank you for your time, and I eagerly await your guidance. From Robert. Robert, I will have my mama Delilah words coming up for you next. You're listening to Delilah.
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Tonight's Delilah's Dilemma is from Robert, who has been friends with somebody his entire life. Childhood, young adulthood, now adulthood. This person has entered into a new relationship, like a romantic relationship, and Robert is left out in the cold. His friend is not responding, not engaging in their friendship. Robert, be patient. Be patient. Because here's what happens when we fall in love or jump into a new relationship. At least this is what happened to me. My brain got really stupid and really obsessed with my love interest. And when that happened, the rest of my world came to a screeching halt. Like I just, back in those days, I would, you know, distance myself, not purposely, but I was so wrapped up in the high of the new relationship that I was not able to maintain my long-term friendship sometimes. And some people got really sick of my behavior and said, no more, I'm walking away. And they had every right to. But some people knew that I just needed to work through it and come back to my senses, which I eventually did. And then I eventually realized how immature I was behaving. But maybe he's caught up in that infatuation stage where he's shutting everybody else out and just focusing on his new love. Or maybe his new love is very controlling and doesn't want him to have relationships with anyone outside of their little circle. That could be it. Or a third possibility is your friend is dealing with something that he does not know how to deal with, and he is isolating himself because he's going through grief, or he's going through a health challenge, or he's going through something and he does not know how to connect right now because he is overwhelmed with whatever it is that he's dealing with. If you've loved him for this long, if you've been friends for this long, be patient. Don't keep pursuing him, but be patient and let him know that whenever he's ready to reconnect, you are ready to go hiking, to go camping, to go to a football game, or just to go have a cup of coffee and listen.

0: Hello, my friend. Good evening. Welcome to your Friday night. Friday night, girls' night, a night that we encourage women to get together with their sisters, their daughters, their best friends, their bestie. We encourage men to acknowledge the women in their lives who've shaped their lives, who've enriched their lives, whether it's your girlfriend or your wife, your mom, your grandmom, your adoptive mom, your stepmom, your daughters, your sisters, the women who have helped you to become the best version of yourself. That's what Friday Night Girls Night is all about. It's also Friday Night Lights Football Night. Homecoming football game for a lot of schools. Welcome aboard whatever you're doing tonight. I encourage you to stick around. I'm going to be here to keep you company all night long. You're listening to Delilah.
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0: Good evening. Welcome to the Delilah Show. Who is this?
1: Hi there, Miss Delilah. This is Angel.
0: Angel, welcome aboard. You have a darling voice. What can I do for you?
1: Thank you. Well, I have been listening to you since I was about 8 years old with my mama. I am 38 now and still listening. My mom passed away back in 2010. So I just wanted to call and let you know that your show gives me comfort with a tad bit of like nostalgia and peace.
0: I'm sorry for your loss when you were so young. Happy that I've got to be a part of your nights, though.
1: Yes, absolutely. And it's just great that you're still on the radio and we can hear you every night.
0: I was just going to say, what can I play for you that'll bring a note of joy?
1: Well, I was hoping that you would decide that.
0: I will find something sweet for your heart. Thank you for calling. Thank you for letting me be a voice in the night.
1: Thank you. Appreciate you.
0: You have a great night, honey.
1: You too. Bye-bye.

The weekend is here. What are you doing this weekend? Going to spend time with your family or friends, enjoying all the autumn colors and flavors and excitement of the season? Thank you for spending this Friday night with us. We are here to share your stories all night long.

0: thank you for your patience. We lost you earlier, so tell me your story again.
1: Okay. I dated this gentleman in high school 30 years ago. We were high school sweethearts, and as when I graduated from high school, my folks moved, and I went with them to go to college. And we lost contact with each other quite a few years ago. The last time I actually talked to him, he had a four-month-old son, and he called me to let me know he had a four-month-old son. And just after all these years, I actually have a four-month-old grandson, and I contacted him to let him know that I had a four-month-old grandson, and everything kind of picked up where we left off 30 years ago. And I couldn't believe it once I heard his voice. I mean, all the old emotions just came back. I mean, it was just, I didn't realize how much of it I had buried over the years. And then I saw him for the first time in almost 30 years. It was the first time I had seen him, actually seen him in person. And we just kind of picked up everything there. And we've been staying in touch, and we've been traveling back and forth. Lots of emails, lots of phone calls.
0: So it's a long-distance relationship, and do you think this is the one?
1: Oh, this is the one. I know it is. I've known it all my life that he was the one. When my kids were young, I would take out his picture of him and tell them the stories of him. And they've always known about him. They've seen his picture. They know what he looked like. They know what type of a person he was. I was in love with him, and we broke up when I moved, and then we just never quite made it back together again. So.
0: And was it worth the wait?
1: Oh, yeah. Oh, yes. Oh, yes. Very much so.

0: was just like a song when we were young.
1: The phone lines are open if there's someone special you're thinking about. Call 1-888-633-5452.

0: Sharing a Friday night, an autumn night with you. Do you ever notice that sometimes we get so caught up in the negativity of the world? The stress. I go to the grocery store earlier today and I'm standing in line and there's a couple in front of me talking about the devastating price of groceries. Their cart had just a few things in it. And a couple of people behind me talking about the stress of their jobs and how unhappy they are and how they want to get out of both of them out of their jobs. And I'm just standing there thinking, wow, it's a beautiful day. The leaves are changing on the trees and the sky is that intense autumn color, that blue you can't really describe. And even though my heart was shattered and trying so hard not to focus on the anniversary of losing my son, I was loving the beauty, the intense, indescribable beauty of the day. When we focus on what we don't have, when we focus on what's wrong, it affects our blood pressure. It affects everything. It affects our health. But when we can focus on all the beauty and all the goodness in this world, it makes life a little sweeter. So that is my Mama Delilah's best advice for you today. Focus on your blessings. Focus on the beauty, the goodness. Whatever things are pure, whatever things are good, whatever things are lovely, focus on that. And do not let the negativity steal your joy. You're listening to Delilah.
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0: Hi, good evening. Welcome. Welcome aboard. Who is this?
1: Hello, Delilah. It's Lewis.
0: What can I do for you?
1: Okay, Delilah. I just want to tell you, you are an amazing woman. I'm 45 years old. I've been listening to you since I've been little in the backseat of my mom's car. And I've listened to you like every night, Monday through Friday, even when I get home. And you have brought me through a lot of my lonely nights and just, you know, me going through depression when I was younger. And something about you, I don't know what it is, Delilah, but you have brought me a long way. And I just want to say thank you.
0: Well, thank you. And I hope that you know that you are loved and lovable and that life is good.
1: Like I said, you brought me through many dark nights. Many, many, many dark nights, especially in my younger years. Now that I'm older, you know, I've learned to deal with it. But when I was, you know, 14, 15, 16, even 12, 13, you know, it was like major depression I went through, and it was just a lot of hard times. And I knew you were on the radio, and I'm like, okay, there's my best friend. I'm going to listen to her and calm my nerves, you know. And I would often tell my mom, too. I'd be like, Mom, and because she introduced me to you, you know, and I'm like, Mom, you were so right. Because I would often talk to my mom, too, about my issues. You know, I never hid it anything from her, you know. And I would just be like, Delilah really helped me out, Mom. I listened to the stories, you know, and just the way she talks to people and the way people call in and talk to her. I said, man, I said, she is a gift from God, you know. And it was just like, and my mom is still living. She's 71 this year, you know, and she still listens to you as well, you know. And so it's like, it's just passed on down, you know, and I'm just grateful that my mom introduced me to your station, and man, I'm just overwhelmed with it, you know.
0: Well, give my love to your mom, and you have a great night, honey. Thank you for calling.
1: I will, and Delilah, thank you so much, and just please keep up the good work, and just remember, you are awesome, okay?
0: Thank you.

0: So if you listen to this show for any length of time, you know that I have a large family. I have a lot of kids, and now I'm raising 5 young children. The oldest is 17, the youngest is 6. So busy house, very, very busy house. And my granddaughter, Sakani, who is 7, is on a junior rally camp. My daughter, Delilah Jr., has been on the rally team for the last 3 years. And now my granddaughter got to go to junior rally camp. And tonight during halftime at the football game, she gets to perform. And she woke up this morning and wanted to wear her little cheer t-shirt and her cheer bow to school, and I wouldn't let her. I was a big meanie because I didn't want her to get it dirty before the game tonight. I wasn't going to have time to get it washed because they have sports practice after school. And so I promised her she could wear it next week to school and show all of her friends. If you've got kids in sports and cheer and football and whatever, and you are driving them around right now, please know that you are blessed. I know you're tired. I know you're exhausted. I know they're fighting in the backseat saying, "He's looking at me. He touched me." But one day you're going to miss it. I promise you that. We'll be back. You're listening to Delilah.
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1: Here's something pretty disturbing I discovered while researching this podcast. This is what it actually says on the Los Angeles Police Department website. The site states that the Adult Missing Persons Unit investigates 3,200 cases a month, and 70% of those missing people are found or returned voluntarily within 2 or 3 days. It goes on to explain, and I quote here, "Since being a missing person is not a crime, police are given a very limited role while conducting these types of investigations." At the bottom of the webpage, it gets more disturbing. There's a section titled, "What if they never returned?" And here's the official police advice. In such situations, you may want to enlist the services of a private investigator to assist in your search. If you can't afford a PI, the police elaborate, quote, "Another option would be to contact the Salvation Army, which has a missing persons locator program." There is not a single sentence on the LAPD website that would lead a loved one of a missing person to have any faith that the police would properly investigate it. What the LAPD is basically saying is, if someone you love goes missing, don't overreact. They'll probably turn up, unless they don't, in which case you should get someone besides the police to look into it. All this is my way of saying, if the police took missing persons cases as seriously as they do, say, bank robberies, I wouldn't have had to do this podcast in the first place and end up chasing a violent criminal halfway around the country. I'm Neil Strauss, and you can hear the full story of To Live and Die in L.A.
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0: hi. Thank you for calling. What can I do for you?
1: Yes, I'd like to request a song.
0: For?
1: Jessica.
0: Who is Jessica, and what do you want to tell Jessica?
1: That I love her and that she's put up with me for this whole year that we've been married and this house that I own that we're just about ready to sell now.
0: She's put up with you and the house. It sounds like the house has a personality or something.
1: Yes, you know how the money pit is, right?
0: Oh, don't I, though?
1: Yeah, that's how this has been. It's been our money pit for the last, well, my money pit for the last 4 years and hers, you know, since we've been married. She's put up with the mess and the remodeling and the reworking, and finally we decided it's time to move on.
0: So you're not going to pour any more money into the pit?
1: Nope, we're going to move on.
0: Is it to such a state that you can sell it? I mean, is everything up to code? Are the major things redone?
1: That's why we're here tonight, actually. She's helping me work on it now as I'm talking to you, and we're trying to get it ready for when we list it. And it's going to be a tight one, but we should make it, hopefully.
0: What are you going to do once you get out from under the weight of this money pit? Are you going to rent an apartment, or are you going to buy another house?
1: Well, we're going to look at all the options, including renting and getting a condo or buying a house.
0: But it's a good thing you love her enough to say, okay, enough is enough. Let's sell the money pit and get a nice little easy-to-maintain condominium.
1: Exactly.
0: Until you get the itch again and you go, honey, I found this fixer-upper. It's a great investment.
1: Exactly. Well, you know, I mean, renting out to people would be an option eventually, I think, once we get more stable ourselves. You know, then I can do this. I can work on houses. But not my own.
0: Good luck, sweetie.

tonight, we open up the phone line so that we can encourage you, listen to you, mostly so I can pry into your business. Friday nights are Friday night girls nights, where we encourage women to get in touch with their best friends, with their mothers, their sisters, their daughters. If you're hanging out with your best friend tonight or just hanging out virtually, well, I will be here for you.

0: Hi, thank you for calling the Delilah Show. Who's this?
1: My name's Angela. Is this Delilah?
0: It is Angela. What can I do for you tonight?
1: Well, Delilah, there's a gentleman that I have been talking to for a long time, and he's going through a real rough time, and I'm supposed to be going out to meet him in next week.
0: Okay, so tell me how you know this man, Angela, and tell me what you're hoping this relationship, where it goes.
1: Well, we met 8 years on the internet, and we've been talking ever since. And we've just been kind of there for each other during our real downtimes, going through some real bad situations. And he and I, we thought that we were going to be able to meet and, you know, see where it goes. I mean, he's just a really special person in my life right now.
0: And you've known each other for 8 years?
1: Via internet and then telephone also.
0: So you've never met face-to-face in 8 years?
1: No. He was really hurt.
0: Okay. Why do you want this drama and trauma in your life?
1: No, he's just having a hard time.
0: Why? He's a grown man.
1: He's a grown man, but we've both had very bad relationships. And so,
0: honey, anybody over the age of 15 has had very bad relationships.
1: Right.
0: Anybody who is over the age of 14 or 15 has had their heart stomped on.
1: Mm-hmm.
0: Why is he making this difficult instead of a joyous thing?
1: It's because I feel he's having a hard time dealing with the breakup of this one person.
0: Then stay the heck away until he's healed. You are so wonderful. You don't need to do that.
1: Thank you, Delilah.

0: slipping through a Friday night together, a Friday night here in early October, as we think about Halloween coming up and costumes and parties and apple bobbing and all the wonderful things about autumn. I appreciate the fact that you let me be a part of your autumn evening as we share stories from the heart and songs to touch your heart all night long. You're listening to Delilah.
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0: Welcome. You've called the Delilah Show. Who is this?
1: Delilah, hi. My name is Michael Angel Hernandez. The reason I give you my middle name is because that's my father's name. His name is Angel Mario Hernandez. Unfortunately, he passed away on the 30th of August. But I want everyone to know the incredible father he always was. He's the one person that always accepted me exactly as I am. His love was unconditional, like no one else's love. So, of course, there's a huge void in my life now. But I want everyone to know the exceptional father he's always been.
0: Wow. What a sweet, powerful testimony. It reminds me of the verse, I love him because he first loved me.
1: Yeah, thank you. And I hope God blesses him wherever he is and God takes care of him now.
0: God's got him and he's completely whole and healed and healthy.
1: I hope so. I hope so.

0: You ever heard the expression like ripples on the water? I talk about how when you throw a stone in the water or throw a stick of wood in the water, the ripples spread and spread and spread. And your life, your love is like that. You might direct love towards one person. You might do something kind for one person, but the ripples spread and spread and spread. When you are kind, when you do something generous for one person, that person may not appreciate it. They may not even thank you. But the effects of that love ripple outwards. I promise you it's true. But here's the difference between throwing the rock in the water and the effects of love. When you throw a rock in the water, after a while, the ripples dissipate. They get smaller and smaller as they spread outward. But when you put your love into this world, the ripples don't dissipate. They get broader and bigger and stronger. It's true. When you do a kindness for somebody, when you give of yourself unselfishly, when you stop focusing on me, me, me, give me mine, mine, mine. I want to look at me. I want to talk about me. I want to think about me. I want to go to this class. I want to take this workshop. Me, me, me. And you start thinking, how can I bless someone else? How can I make life better for a child? And you put those ripples of love into the world, they will grow exponentially. Something to think about tonight. You're listening to Delilah.
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0: Jennifer, you've called Delilah. What can I do for you?
1: Well, I just wanted to let you know that I have two jobs. And my second job, I work at a bank balancing deposits every night. And we all at the bank in my group here listen to you every night. And
0: Wait a second. That's your second job?
1: Yes.
0: What do you do for your first job?
1: I'm an accounting manager.
0: So what if you go to your second job and you're really, really tired and you balance my account like I balance my account? That would be a really bad thing.
1: Yes, it would. And we definitely get in trouble for that.
0: You must be very good with numbers, Jennifer.
1: Yes, we are. But we listen to your show, and I have to say we give our own version of advice to some of your callers.
0: And I bet it's a little more sarcastic than mine.
1: Just a little bit. Well, one of the girls I work with is leaving. She's actually moving out of state.
0: So we can be sarcastic about that and say, why?
1: Oh, yeah.
0: Why are you leaving us?
1: Well, I told her she was a deserter. So.
0: That's right.
1: And I was wondering if you could play a song for her for me.
0: And embarrass her?
1: Embarrass the heck out of her.
0: What's her name?
1: Her name is Liz.
0: Okay, instead of being the nice, sweet disc jockey you hear at night, I'll say, Liz, what are you thinking? You deserter?
1: Perfect.
0: Abandoning your friends in their hour of need?
1: Oh, yes, and we do need her.
0: All right, you get back to the numbers and I will play a song for you.
1: Thank you very much.

0: Good evening. Welcome to the Delilah Show. Who is this?
1: This is Rose. Hi, Delilah.
0: Hi, Rose. Welcome in. Come in and make yourself at home. What can I do for you tonight?
1: Well, I was listening to you like I always do every night, laying here. And I heard that your horse got stung by a bee and you did too on your face.
0: I got nailed twice. I don't know how many times my horse got stung, but we're both okay. That was a couple of days ago. Praise God. We are both okay. My riding partner got thrown when her horse went crazy, but we're okay. My face does not look good. My face looks like I've been in a fist fight. My whole left cheek is swollen all the way up to my eye.
1: Well, thank God you didn't have to end up in the hospital with like some Benadryl or anything like that, you know, like getting stung like that.
0: No, I took Benadryl when I came in the house. Thank God I didn't end up in the hospital with a broken neck because my horse was going crazy.
1: I hear that. I'm going, so then I just wanted to call and thank God you're okay and your partner and the horse, good. Good to hear.
0: We're good. Thank the Lord.
1: And thank you for everything that you do for us to enjoy your music and your stories. I just love it, Delilah. Thank you. You just make my night every night after a long day of work and this and that. And it's nice to relax to your station for sure.
0: Well, you go relax and enjoy, Rose. Thank you for calling and checking on me. I'm doing good. I'm going to be fine, but thank you for caring.
1: Oh, you're very welcome. And thank you for caring, too, for us.
0: You have a great night.
1: Yes, thank you.

0: Tonight's Delilah's Dilemma is from a gentleman named Robert who says, we live in a close-knit town where traditions are deeply rooted. My lifelong friend and I find ourselves at a crossroads. From childhood, we've shared laughter, dreams, and a passion for sports and the outdoors. However, he's withdrawn from our friendship, and his absence leaves such a void. Several months have passed since we last saw each other, and through social media, I've learned that he's now in a new relationship. His lack of responses to my texts and invitations have left me feeling disheartened. I'm reaching out for advice, Delilah, as I contemplate whether to persist or to let go. Thank you for your time, and I eagerly await your guidance. From Robert. Robert, I will have my mama Delilah words coming up for you next. You're listening to Delilah.
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Tonight's Delilah's Dilemma is from Robert, who has been friends with somebody his entire life. Childhood, young adulthood, now adulthood. This person has entered into a new relationship, like a romantic relationship, and Robert is left out in the cold. His friend is not responding, not engaging in their friendship. Robert, be patient. Be patient. Because here's what happens when we fall in love or jump into a new relationship. At least this is what happened to me. My brain got really stupid and really obsessed with my love interest. And when that happened, the rest of my world came to a screeching halt. Like I just, back in those days, I would, you know, distance myself, not purposely, but I was so wrapped up in the high of the new relationship that I was not able to maintain my long-term friendship sometimes. And some people got really sick of my behavior and said, no more, I'm walking away. And they had every right to. But some people knew that I just needed to work through it and come back to my senses, which I eventually did. And then I eventually realized how immature I was behaving. But maybe he's caught up in that infatuation stage where he's shutting everybody else out and just focusing on his new love. Or maybe his new love is very controlling and doesn't want him to have relationships with anyone outside of their little circle. That could be it. Or a third possibility is your friend is dealing with something that he does not know how to deal with. And he is isolating himself because he's going through grief, or he's going through a health challenge, or he's going through something and he does not know how to connect right now because he is overwhelmed with whatever it is that he's dealing with. If you've loved him for this long, if you've been friends for this long, be patient. Don't keep pursuing him, but be patient. And let him know that whenever he's ready to reconnect, you are ready to go hiking, to go camping, to go to a football game, or just to go have a cup of coffee and listen.

0: family, people you're connected to. What a gift. For me, these are the most precious gifts from God. I don't care what I own. I could care less about possessions. If you spent an hour in my house, you would realize that. I don't have fancy silverware or plates that match. I don't. Because when you have a set of plates that match, then your feelings get hurt if one of them breaks or disappears. I don't need that kind of stress in my life. So my plates come from a thrift store. I don't care. I really don't. What I do care about are my friends. There was recently a study published finding that people from all cultures around the world laugh. And the people doing the study could tell the difference immediately if the folks laughing together were friends. It's a special kind of laugh, a special timbre to your laughter, a special joy that actually can be noted and recorded when you laugh with your friends. Isn't that amazing? If those researchers hung out with me and my friends, we laugh a lot. I like laughing with you at night. I love to laugh with my friends. I love to feel that complete vulnerability that comes when you let the walls down and you let the laughter ring out. We'll be back. You're listening to Delilah.
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3: 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I don't expect people to think my album is amazing, but if I believe in it, then I've done the best that I can do. So I was worried that I wasn't going to be able to access myself in order to have a conviction and make another record.
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1: I mean, the interesting thing about a song and the metamorphosis of a song is that you spend, I don't know, let's say you spend 2 months making a record and you put out a song, it becomes permanent in people's minds. You know, it's like if you go and see Dylan play, and the songs they're going to play of Dylan are going to be, you know, Blown on the Wind, and those versions will be cut in 1965. Meanwhile, that guy's had years of playing the same song, and it's become a different thing for him, you know, and he's learned how to rearrange it and play it in a place where he's more comfortable, or it's metamorphosized itself naturally into being something different. And that's what happened with these songs too.
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0: Hi, good evening. Who is this?
1: This is Bob.
0: Bob, this is Delilah. What can I do for you?
1: I'd like to have you answer a few questions for me and maybe play a song for my wife and I. We've been married almost 43 years.
0: Oh, congratulations. What can I answer for you?
1: Well, we have this little group that gets together two or three times a week, Friday Night Girls.
0: Okay. Well, now are you one of the honorary Friday Night Girls?
1: I guess.
0: Because we let guys be honorary Friday Night Girls if you're in touch with your sappy side.
1: Yeah, well, we listen to you regularly every time we get together.
0: Oh, see, you are our Friday Night Girls then, Bob. You need to send us a picture of your group of friends so we can post it on the internet.
1: Oh, I'll have to do that. I've got one that's really good you'll like.
0: Okay, send us that. Now, what can I do for you and your beloved?
1: Would you mind trying to dream up a better anniversary song?
0: Then my happy anniversary. Come on, that was made famous by Fred Flintstone.
1: Okay, well, he did a better job.
0: Yes, he did. He wasn't nearly as tone deaf as I am. So I need to work on the happy anniversary song, huh?
1: Yeah, you really do.
0: I need to throw that one away.
1: Yeah, and find something better.
0: Find something better. Okay, just for you and the Friday Night Girls, I'll consider that.
1: Oh, okay.
0: I'm not making any promises, though, baby.
1: Okay.
0: All right. Let me find a song for you.

you're tired and you had a long week this week, maybe a long night tonight. And I'm glad that you let us be a part of it. We're going to be here for a while longer to continue to play your favorite love songs and hopefully help you relax and unwind and drift off to peaceful dreams tonight.

0: this Delilah?
1: It is.
0: Delilah, you are a busy, busy woman.
1: I am.
0: I know that. I hear you all the time. I've been trying to call you, and I've been hearing all your stories and stories from other people, and I wanted to share mine with you, if that's okay.
1: Yeah.
0: Basically, I wanted to dedicate a song to someone and tell you about this person. We are not even from the same country, but came both lived in the United States, traveled all over the place in the United States, lived different places, and met each other by chance. And from the minute that we saw each other, it was just like instant bond, friendship, like, and just become like extremely deep, beautiful relationship. That I never even thought that this person would exist in my life ever. Like, if I thought of the best man ever, I would never have even imagined this. And it's just the most amazing, powerful thing I've ever experienced in my life.
1: So this is the one.
0: Yes. Yes. Absolutely.
1: Let me find a great song for you two. What's his name?
0: Sam.
1: Okay. I'll find a good song for you two.
0: Okay. Thank you so much, Lila.
1: Thank you for calling. You have a great night.

0: it's late and I know that you might be tired. You might be worn out. There's a difference. There's a huge difference between being physically tired and being emotionally tired. When you're physically tired, it feels good. You kind of ache all over and you need a good night's sleep, maybe because you've been working out or working out in the garden. But when you're emotionally tired, when you're fatigued, when you are weary, that's not good. Because sleep, a good night's sleep, eludes you. It's hard to find sleep when you're weary. When you're weary, your mind is troubled, your heart is troubled, you're not at peace. I am here each night to bring peace into your night. You're listening to Delilah.
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0: good evening. Welcome to the Delilah Show. Who is this?
1: This is Brenda.
0: Brenda, hi, how are you tonight?
1: I am wonderful.
0: What can I do for you tonight?
1: I just wanted you to play a song for my honey. Well, in one more week, we will be married 29 years. And he has stuck by me. I've got addicted to prescription drugs and pain pills. And I've been clean 23 months now. And I've lost 90 pounds.
0: Wow. So,
1: but God has been good. And I love him so much.
0: Now, you don't know me from Adam. You've never sat and talked to me at church or in the grocery store, and yet you are proud enough and healthy enough to admit that you are addicted to painkillers and to share that with me and my listeners?
1: Yes, I am.
0: I'm very proud of you.
1: There's hope for people that are in that situation because I'm living proof of it. But it's wonderful. I have a wonderful life now.
0: You must feel like a whole new person.
1: Oh, I do.
0: Well, I will play a song of hope and inspiration for you and your whole new life.
1: Thank you.
0: I'm very proud of you.
1: Thanks, and you be blessed.
0: You too, honey.

0: Time for me to slip out of here and take off into the darkness. I hope you have a great weekend. Do me a favor. Take some time out of your weekend schedule to slow down and love someone. Good night. You're listening to Delilah.
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1: Hey, you know how the world's kind of in a real scary place right now with the horrible stories we hear about every week? I'm Robert Evans. I'm a journalist, and I cover the international fascist movement. And in 2019, July of that year, I decided to do something a little bit different. Instead of covering horror, I wanted to go look for hope. And I found it in a place you might find kind of unlikely, northeastern Syria. The region I visited is known as Rojava, and when the Western media covers it, they mostly just refer to these people as the Kurds. Since 2013, a loose alliance of revolutionaries over there have been fighting to not just drive back ISIS, but to establish something of a utopia, an egalitarian, feminist, eco-conscious community in a place that previously had known mostly war and terror. In the Women's War, I'll take you to this place, and I'll introduce you to the revolutionaries fighting to build it. Brave women who battle for equality with an AK-47, with a spade, and with a pen. Follow me as I travel to a land of war and hope, a place trapped on the edge of utopia and oblivion. I'm Robert Evans. 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

0: thank you for calling the Delilah Show. Who's this?
1: Hey, this is Cliff. How you doing?
0: Cliff, I'm good. What can I do for you?
1: Oh, nothing. I called in about, I'm going to say about 5 years ago, and I asked you to play a song for me, and we actually got married. We were dating at the time.
0: No, we weren't. I know who I married, and I didn't marry you.
1: No, not you, but, you know, my love of my life. Anyway.
0: Oh, the one you called in about.
1: Yes, ma'am. And it turned in so great, and we don't never miss your show. And we were sitting there playing cards. And she said, you know, it'd be cool to call her in and let her know. And I said, well, I'll call. And I just had to say, you know, that was very nice what you did, and it seemed to bring us better together. And she brings it up all the time how I dialed the number that one time, and you just happened to pick up. And when you played that song, it was very good.
0: You know, when things like that happen, you got to know that there's a much higher power in control.
1: Oh, I believe in that. I believe faith brought us together anyway. And you just happened to be there to kind of help tie it all together, and it worked out very good.
0: And what can I play for you tonight?
1: You find a good song, and if you'll play it, I'd greatly appreciate it.
0: All right, Cliff, tell me your wife's name.
1: Cynthia.
0: I'll play a good one for you.
1: Thank you very much.

I love pumpkins. I love wearing my leather boots. I love wearing my favorite scarves. This is where cozy begins. Thank you for being here with us.

0: Kathy. Thank you for calling. This is Delilah.
1: Hi, Delilah.
0: Can I do to make your night a little brighter?
1: What you can do, if possible, is my fiance and I are having a hard time coming up with a song for our wedding.
0: When are you getting married?
1: Next May.
0: Okay, so we've got some time here to weigh each song in.
1: That's true, yes. But we're having a hard time picking out our song, so to say. We don't really have a song that's our song, so I was wondering if you had any suggestions or
0: any
1: advice.
0: Well, first I need to know about this man you're marrying, Kathy. How much you love him, how long you've been dating, what he means to you, what you mean to him.
1: Well, we've been together for 2.5 years now. We met where we used to work, and we're very much in love, and I want the whole world to know how much I love him and how great of a person he is to me, and I can't imagine my life without him. He's very, very special to me.
0: And what's his name?
1: His name is Dave.
0: So did it start out as love at first sight, or was it a friendship that sort of grew and developed and matured into this?
1: It was actually a bit of both, but after a week of knowing him, I knew that he was the one for me. We got engaged a year later, and now we're getting married, and I couldn't be happier. I can't imagine my life without him, so.
0: Well, with that information, let me go to work and find the perfect song for you.
1: Thank you very much, Delilah.

0: Tonight's Delilah's Dilemma is from Tiffany, who says, I'm a Vietnamese girl. I moved to the United States only 7 years ago when I was 17. But I spend most of my time working and studying. I have slowly adopted the American culture throughout these 7 years, but still there is much more for me to learn. I met my boyfriend Robert a year ago. He is American. He is Caucasian. I've never had a relationship with a Caucasian man before, so I don't really know what to do. He is pretty much busy with work most of the time, so I thought maybe a little help with cleaning and cooking might make his life easier. That is how, in my country, that a woman shows her love and affection. However, last weekend he told me that I made him feel smothered. When I asked him if I were around too much, he said he didn't know. It hurt me when I heard him say that. I wished he didn't say it. Maybe I wish he had told me a white lie instead. We are still together, but I have not been able to let go of this yet. What should I do? From Tiffany. I will have my words of advice for you coming up next. You're listening to Delilah.
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Tonight's Delilah's Dilemma is from Tiffany, a young girl who came to the States from Vietnam when she was 17. She's been here 7 years and hasn't quite figured out the culture. She's dating an American man, and he tells her that she's smothering him because she's trying to be kind and show her affection by doing a little housekeeping. Tiffany, I don't know the nature of your relationship with this man. If you have separate homes, if you are going over to his home when he's not there. I don't know exactly what the nature of your relationship is, so I can't really comment. I can tell you this, that no matter what culture you're in or what part of the world you come from, love is love. And if you are showing this man your love in a caring and kind way, not a smothering way, but just in a loving way, and he isn't wanting to receive that, I don't think it has anything to do with your culture. I think it has to do with the fact that he isn't really ready for an intimate, loving relationship. That would be my best guess. And I can't really give you any advice except that to say, if you are doing your best to share your heart with someone and he's not interested, then you need to find somebody else who is interested and would thrill to spend time with you, not say they feel smothered. Good luck. You sound like a beautiful, sweet young lady. Thank you for listening and thank you for writing.

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I'm here to talk to you, more important, to listen to you, to encourage you, and to hopefully help you make peace of a crazy world. Find a corner of peace in your heart. You are listening to Delilah.

0: Hi, Greg.
1: Hi, Delilah. How are you?
0: I'm good. How are you?
1: I'm excellent. I'm traveling home with my fiance 1 year. It's our 1 year anniversary tonight as of midnight.
0: What's her name?
1: It's Rebecca.
0: And what do you two want to hear as you're driving down the highway of life?
1: Well, I'd like you to pick a song for us.
0: And when are you getting married?
1: Oh, we haven't quite set a date yet, but we're thinking we'd like to do it this winter.
0: Wow. If you haven't set a date yet, you'd better get busy, buddy.
1: I know.
0: Good for you. Let me find a song for you.